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1: 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No one can help you, be sure no one can help you. Only you can help yourself to purify your mind. Because only two knows, God and yourself. For God it doesn't matter. Why should he bother? God kehega, theek hai, bas God said, good, I have started this charachari ka khela. Let them go in and out. But you know that you are suffering. There is no God in such way that he will come and my child, come, I take care of you. Not in that way. Because in the level of the God consciousness, there is no suffering.
2: The fire truck and volunteer crew is another form of free help provided by the ashram. During the summer and harvest time, this crew intervenes up to 3 times a day when it is a question of saving lives, property and harvests. The crew knows not for tiredness. As Swamiji says, helping hands are worth more than hands that pray.

0: When we are doing Karma Yoga, that time we shall observe our psychic condition, the psychic state of our being in that situation. Now, what you think? The Karma Yoga is such a technique where you can analyze your entire life and future life.
1: The source of strength to help others and ourselves lies in sadhana, in the practice of yoga. Only one who understands movement can control movement. Every movement is a sort of hunger. We only move when we have desires or fears. Only one who consciously masters the movements of the body, who masters the movements of breathing, who masters the movement of the mind, only he or she can reach the ultimate aim of every movement. That aim is Purna, completeness, our own divine completeness, which is realized only in the deepest stillness. This center offers a number of possibilities, not only for humanitarian work, but also for working on ourselves. But in order for the center itself to be completed, it needs much support. Everyone, every idea, and every contribution are welcomed. Here, nothing is in vain. The following days took us to Jodhpur, yet another of India's pearls. Here at the hill, over the city, in the ashram of Ajneshwari, yoga and daily life has made it possible for these people to overcome their weaknesses, their stiffness, and their restlessness. Simple but beneficial yoga exercises have had an excellent effect

At Jadan Ashram, the great day has come. This is the day of Guruji's birthday, the day of the embodiment of a gigantic soul who all his life has emanated the beauty of love and unity between man and God. Unfortunately kept in hospital by illness, Guruji could not be with us. A stream of people flowed towards the ashram in order to participate in this admirable celebration. The guest of honor was the Chief Minister of Rajasthan, Sri Ashokji Gehlot. Mr. Ashokji Gehlot has been a guest at the ashram on several occasions and wanted to see how work was progressing. He was glad to see that not everybody waits for the government to do something for them.

endless, and His glory is endless. He is beyond our imagination, beyond the borders, and beyond everything.

only one night the moonlight is not directly, because the same time rising sun and moon, so we can't see the moon. But the next day the moon shows its strength, and you will see every time when dark moon is on that day or after 1 or 2 days, there is immense of movements in the ocean. And what we experience today, the kind of cyclone or hurricane, whatever you we call, and people were very worried about it, was very strong. Since day before yesterday they were talking about this. This morning I got telephones from many people, said, "Swamiji, take care, because Brisbane will be also influenced. Go perhaps in some good hotel." I said, "Don't worry. It whatever happens will happen, even you go to the hotel or in the under the rocks." But I said, "I will pray to our spiritual lineage, Devpuri ji, and he will definitely be very gentle, very kind, so it will become smoothly. It will come, but not so destructive." And I think it happened. So also the full moon, it also brings the changes of the weather. New moon, changes of the weather. Moon is a principle of our mind. We call man ka devata Chandrama, the goddess of the mind, or the principle of the mind is the moon. Moon is governing the mind. As moon is changing, similarly our thoughts, our feelings, our opinions is changing. Because the dharma, again the dharma is also principle of the mind, is sankalpa vikalpa. Sankalpa means to make a decision or a vow. Vikalpa, to dissolve the decision or give up. So sankalpa vikalpa, this is mind. Sometime is good, but mostly this sankalpa vikalpa, deciding and again breaking, gives immense of pressure on our body, on our mind, on our consciousness, and on our intellect and our family life. Secondly, that this sankalpa vikalpa which we have inside, that can influence also our normal life, business life, and many things. So the moon is mighty, and moon, the principle of the Shiva, always Shiva have the moon, half moon, a Christian moon. We worship, when you first day you see the new moon, you shall look to the moon, wish something good, and then look in your palms, and there should be some silver in your ring or a silver coin. That will, silver is the principle of the moon, and principle of the mind is the moon. The moon represents silver, and it brings the luck. Similarly, in Islam also, they look first the moon, and then they
break their fasting, roja for 1 month or something like this, what they call. So this was today a new moon. It will bring rain always on different part of the world where the position is of the moon. So Shivaratri. Now the question is this, we were talking about modern world, the modern way of living and families and spiritualities. Well, first of all, I would like to say, when you look to the Hindu religion, Sanatana Dharma, Hindu religion is a mother or father of many other religions. Buddhism is a Hinduism. Thus they gave the name Buddhas. Buddha was not a name. He was a Siddhartha. But Bodha, Bodha means knowledge or intellect. So when in your intellect, your consciousness is illuminated, then it's called enlightened, the enlightened intellect or the soul. We are all lighted from this light, and we hope one day we will also enlightened. So the buddhi, when buddhi got this knowledge, knowledge is a light. When we close eyes and we don't see the light, don't worry, because you can't see the light, your eyes are closed. The light of the wisdom, light of the love, light of the truth, light of the happiness, life of the joy, life of the kindness, light of the harmony is not compared with this light. This is physical light, and other one is the eternal light. So eternal light, which we can't see, we can't touch, but we feel and we are in that. That's why they call the Buddhist Bodha. So Buddha, otherwise was Siddhartha. Anyhow, this in the mythology from this ancient cultures, they had all from the nature, worshipping all five elements. Let's say, for example, we don't know God. And when God will come, we don't know if we can trust Him or not. Is He really God or not? So, but we know one thing, that our body has a fire element, and if our temperature goes down, it's an alarm in the body, or if our temperature goes high, 40, 41, is alarm. So this fire element in our bodies for us is a life, a god. If there is no water, we are thirsty, we die. A thirsty person know what is water. Similarly, our muscles, our bones, etc. If the muscles disappearing slowly, slowly from certain diseases, then is an alarm, my God. We are only worried about this, how to get healthy. And these muscles and bones, this is earth element. The space, and space is in our lungs, in our intestines, in our bones, in our nerves, our respiratories, everywhere is space. Can you imagine that you can't breathe?

all is blocked, the space is a death. So ancient time, the humans were worshipping these elements called bhutas, elements to keep pure. Purities, because this purity and these elements, if it's water, earth, air, space, and this is pure, clean, then our life will be healthy and long. If we pollute our field, we polluted our life. So similarly, the sun, and when we said people are stupid calling the God as a sun, can you imagine if the 2 days or 3 days sun will not rise, what will be? So if God is there or not for us is that which supports our life and let us grow and go. So ancient time, which is the ages, Satya Yuga, Dwapara Yuga, Treta Yuga, Kali Yuga, and before, the cycle of the yugas always there. So if you see the all Indian goddess, they are all couple, husband and wife. Brahma, Saraswati, Vishnu, Lakshmi, Shiva, Shakti or Parvati, and Devis all. So both are known as a gods. In spirituality there is no duality of the genders and no duality of calling he or she, but it's only one. Now in this family life, why they saw this, all rishis, great rishis, rishis means hermits, who was living in the huts. They also had a families, they were also married, and they gave the education to their children how to live in harmony with the nature. If we can't manage harmony with the nature, we can't manage the family life in harmony. We can't manage the friendship with our colleagues if we are not in harmony with the nature. So Mahaprabhuji, our Grand Master, said, don't go against the nature, otherwise nature will take revenge. The consequences will be hard. And now we see the consequences, what happening in the world. In the field, are we putting poison or the nectar? If this is a, are we putting life or the death in the field? So many pesticides, so many around the whole world. And often I think, what the our politician, where they want to lead this world? And we people are so afraid, or I don't know why. Everyone accepts this. If there's an no consumer, then there is no manufacturers. So let's, for example, the whole Australian people are body awareness, health awareness. If they all will say, get up and we don't want to buy any food which is not organic, 1 day, 2 days, 3 days, finally they have to provide the different things. Let their supermarket
frozen. We want to have organic because we don't want to take a poison. It's poisoning. And not poisoning our body, but poisoning our feelings, our relations, our thoughts. So those rishis, they were teaching to their children love, respect, and live in harmony with the nature. Spirituality means, a spiritual path means not that you renounce and go somewhere away. No. Spirituality means purity, crystal clear, transparent, our thoughts and our feelings positive. It is said, when we think negative, we are darkening our inner space, poisoning our inner self. In psychology they said, negative thinking is poisoning oneself, and positive thinking is enlightening oneself. Doesn't matter what happened, don't harm yourself. Don't let suffer yourself, okay. You don't like or it is against your principle, okay. But it means that you don't kill yourself. So we kill with our sadness, this and that. That is not the life which God has given to us. So practice yoga. Those who went to the Himalaya or doesn't matter somewhere, meditating and living alone, okay, is their choice. But actually the yoga and its divine principles of yoga is designed for the or family holders who is leading a family life, so that they can give this wisdom to the generation, to the generation, to the generation. So there's no need to renounce and run away, no need to act like you are a divine and they are not her divine. Nowadays there is tension in the families. When you begin to spiritual, then you are afraid that my family will not accept, and family is afraid. We don't know what my child is doing, or my husband is doing, or my wife is. That should be clearly spoken. What is that? Your husband will definitely not accept if he or have a beautiful cat and he loves his cat. He will not accept in any case that you kill and cook that cat. If your wife have a beautiful dog and loves dog very much, and when dog is ill, you come from your work, take one day holidays and take a dog to the doctor and medicine and this and that. You are very tired, early morning you get up and walk with your dog, and you know. And if your husband says, let's have today dinner from the dog, will you accept? No way. You will tell your husband, you go out and sleep in the garden. So, because that is a love, you have a relation to your house pet. But we are in this world and we should have a relation to all creatures like this. So, the nourishment is a part of our life, a major part of our life. So, what we eat and drink influences our feelings, our thoughts, and our bodies. We see that in last century, or from the time of the First World War, people begins to eat more and more meat.
previously was not that much. And it was how it awoke in the human's mind that those particular soldiers, maybe the American soldiers or Russian soldiers or other soldiers, they were eating, getting kind of a restaurant and eating meat. And it is said when they went away, the people were hungry, many, they run in the restaurant and whatever remained they took. And from that place, it was at that situation that time, my dear. For 1 kilo potatoes, you had to work whole day in the field. God should not show us such days, what our ancestors or our parents experienced. So that time they were looking, oh, they drink alcohol, they eat meat. They said, of course, they have money. They are rich people. So now this word rich enter in our subconscious that we would like to be rich. And now what we call new rich. The people are decorating their house very much, but is it now without any taste? But to show that I have big sofa, I have this furniture, I have this kind of light, this kind of car, this is called a new rich. New rich means in their blood it is still hunger. Hunger towards them, wealth. And those who were wealthy from ages and generations, they don't make so like that. They just are happy with old things and like this. You have very nice old furniture and some pictures and this. And now your son married with other girl and she's coming from completely from the modern culture, and she comes and when parents died she said, oh, these are old, we don't need, this is very old, throw it, burn it, let it, and put some new other pictures. So this is how inside know any feeling of renunciation. Take, hungry, not giving. So that's why the family life is suffering. So to become a spiritual, become a yogi, practicing a yoga or other any spiritual path, you need not to renounce or go away from the parent. Don't change your relation, don't change your behavior with your colleagues also. So we say in India, Mukh mein Ram aur Haath mein Kaam. You have work in your hands and in your mouth you have name of God. How perfectly both balanced. You are typing everything, but inside you have name of God. You are working different things, you are driving taxi, bus, or anything, but you have inside name of the God. So it means that our mouth is the door, and the our lips are the frame of the door. And when we put on the door a lamp, light, then outside is light and inside is light. So this is a great Saint Tulsidas write in the holy book Ramayana, that when you have a name of God in your mouth, you have inside the light, and outside in this world also light. There is no anger, there is no jealous, there is no hate. Everything is changing in the world. If you run behind the change, then you will be suffering. So spiritual life to maintain is very, very easy. And I have many disciples

thousands of disciples, their whole family, they are so happy. I am coming once a year, going to the New Zealand and there in Auckland, but mostly because they are decades my disciples and they are like my family and they are so happy. They have children, they are also so happy. But husband and wife, they are so balanced. And this is the beauty of the spirituality. Bird have two wings and one body. Husband and wife is like two wings of the bird. And their soul is like one body. Just now before I came here, I had a Skype call from Europe. It's a beautiful city. It's called Čakovec or Čakovac, Čakovec. And there my disciple, very nice, Durga and Bansi. And they called me and they said, so happy. It's a happy couple, so happy. And I think they had already their golden wedding jubilee already. Diamond, the golden, all this. So, they say, thank you, Swamiji, that you brought us into this such a beautiful harmony life. So, here is a distraction, and here is also constructions. So, we should not behave or act in the public or in the family that I am now spiritual and I want to do this and you are not doing and you are not like that. No, who are we to judge? As spiritual you are, that humble you are, to understand your family members, your colleagues, your friends and nature. So nothing have to change. Only change one thing. Don't think negative. So when we will turn to the positive, then you are spiritual. And as soon as you think negative, then doesn't matter how many years you were meditating, all is zero. Everything is deleted with one negative thought. And when negative thought is, comes negative word. And when the negative word is, it is like an atom bomb. And that destroys everything. So, words control and put it on the tongue. That name of the God is called light, the diamond, which is lightning outside and inside. So it is a very, very easy life, very happy life, and yoga without spirituality and without to know the aim of the life, it's just exercises. They are also good, very good. But think for what we are born. And we are not born to be alone, single and throw it away everybody. No. You know how big family I have? Around the whole world. Thousands of the bhaktas is my family. And it's, I tell you, it's not easy. It is not easy. To make her happy, she's angry. And now to make her happy, she's jealous. And when to make her happy and not jealous, then he's angry. So it is, we used to say, there's a scale for the measuring something. This side is the kilos. And to measure how many kilos, the other side. So one day, you got a duty to measure the frogs. So you brought many frogs and put it on that scale. Another side, kilo, before the needle shows us exactly, two frogs jumps out. Again, you put them in, three jumped out. And so is in big family always. But the scale must remain there. Doesn't matter, sometimes more kilos here
or other side. That

The stick which is holding, balancing must be exactly. So big families, every country have different tradition, different culture, different language, different things. India has different. You are a European all, you have a different culture. You can't merge or become harmonizing with the aborigines culture. But you left from England some decades before, or what we call the century. And now it changed little bit. But still not. If you come to London, you fit completely. Okay. Yeah, because still that is in your blood is that. Language may be little dialect different. We call there, hold on, wait please, for the telephone. And you said, hang on. So I said, I'm not going to hang on myself. So, but this is a sometime changing dialect, but culture is the same. It's very hard to unite. But where the spirituality is, then many people have nothing against. That's it. So yoga means union, uniting the family, harmonizing the family. Then it's easier for us to walk on that path of the spirituality or the truth. When there is a disharmony like a frogs, then it's always one jump out here and one jump out here. Then we cannot put them in plastic bag and close it and then put it in, half will die. There be that can't do this. So practice wherever you like, how you like, and remember what for God gave us the life and what will be after and where we will go. We all are one family of one God. So yoga is very nice. It's for body, for mind, our consciousness and our soul. With this, wish you all the best. And God bless you. Live a harmonious life with your friends, colleagues, and your family, and your country. And try to work and tell everybody we should work for organic food. It is an alarm in the whole world. It is an alarm. It is an alarm. Cancer, and more other diseases. If one apple have little bit bitten by some worm or some one bird, why not? That part you cut it off, that's all. But not that apple which is completely poisoned. How many times have been sprayed? So, two kind of death. One death is we die suddenly, and second death is torturing lifelong, slowly. So such a way of food is torturing and killing us slowly. So all the best, and wish you a very good evening. And European, wish you a very good day.

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0: Australia, New Zealand, Fiji, Canada, etc.
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0: China's
1: Čína.
0: So which should I tell you?
1: Tak ako vás mám pozdraviť?
0: So I tell already morning, evening and in the night.
1: A tak vás zdravím ráno, večer aj na noc.
0: Our practices,
1: naše cvičenia,
0: you did very great that you practiced very, you sit comfortably,
1: ste robili veľmi dobre, sedeli ste pohodlne,
0: somewhere little bit going like this and turning up this, but it was good.
1: Niektorí sa hýbali takto zo strany na stranu, ale bolo to dobré.
0: Many people came first time.
1: Mnoho ľudí prišlo prvýkrát.
0: They also studied that with the program.
1: Tiež nasledovali ten program.
0: And very much was our many brothers, sisters, they were working very hard for here, for our Guru Purnima.
1: A mnoho z našich bratov a sestier pracovali veľmi ťažko tu na tom našom Guru Purnimovom projekte.
0: The yoga in daily life.
1: Yoga v dennom živote.
0: And many others, yogis, yoga centers, yoga ashram, etc. in many different countries. I respect them very much because they are bringing this peace, harmonies, understandings and path to the God.
1: Mnoho jogínov, jogových centier, jogových ašramov po celom svete, ktoré rešpektujem veľmi, pretože prinášajú mier, harmóniu a pochopenie do celého sveta.
0: Yoga is the yoga.
1: Prinášajú jogovú cestu do celého sveta. Yoga je yoga.
0: And that is from Bhagavan Shiva.
1: A tá je od Bhagavana Shivu.
0: He has brought this yoga.
1: On priniesol tú jogu.
0: And yoga is not only physical body.
1: Yoga nie je len pre fyzické telo.
0: Not only thinking and learning.
1: Nie je to len o premýšľaní a o učení sa.
0: But we have to go very far towards the cosmic self.
1: Musíme ísť oveľa ďalej, a to až za seba, k svojmu kozmickému samému seba, kozmickému ja.
0: So there have been many, many very great saints.
1: Bolo mnoho veľkých svetcov.
0: We can say yogis.
1: Môžeme povedať jogíni.
0: Gurus.
1: Guruovia.
0: Mahatma.
1: Mahatma.
0: Etc.
1: A tak ďalej.
0: they brought this all from the Shankaracharya.
1: Oni priniesli toto všetko od Shankaracharyu.
0: And many great saints, different kinds of languages.
1: Mnoho skvelých svetcov v rôznych jazykoch.
0: So, not only name yoga.
1: Nebolo to len pod menom yoga.
0: But all master, all great saints, their names are there.
1: Ale všetci tí svetci, jogoví majstri, ich mená tam sú.
0: And according to that great saints,
1: podľa týchto veľkých svetcov,
0: is their disciples.
1: Podľa toho majú svojich žiakov.
0: And these disciples, yoga name with their masters or gurus.
1: A títo jogoví žiaci používajú to jogové meno od svojich majstrov a guruov.
0: And this is the right.
1: Tak to je to správne.
0: For example, you are here sitting many.
1: Napríklad vy tu všetci sedíte, mnohí.
0: And you have your name.
1: A máte svoje meno.
0: And your name, but from who are you?
1: Vaše meno, ale odkiaľ ste?
0: From my father.
1: Odkiaľ je to meno od môjho otca?
0: Name is your father.
1: To meno je od vášho otca.
0: Is that? So we are all one human.
1: A tak my sme všetci jedným ľudstvom, jedným.
0: But we are from our mother, father, and we.
1: Ale máme to meno od matky, od otca a potom prichádzame my.
0: The neighbors have also mother, father, and we.
1: A sused tiež má matku, otca a seba samého.
0: Therefore,
1: a preto,
0: we should not think that my yoga is good.
1: Nemali by sme si myslieť, že moja yoga je dobrá.
0: No. Everyone's yoga is good.
1: Každého yoga je dobrá.
0: And there is also some gurus are giving lectures and all sadhanas from many things.
1: A je mnoho gurov, ktorí dávajú jogovú sadhanu z mnohých vecí.
0: And others takes only one way.
1: Mnoho ciest a niektorí idú len jednou cestou.
0: Bhagavad Gita.
1: Bhagavad Gita.
0: And how many chapters there?
1: A koľko má kapitol?
0: And each and every chapter has different name.
1: Každá tá kapitola má iné meno.
0: And that name is a yoga.
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0: So all, but it is one.
1: Má to mnoho mien, ale je to jedným.
0: Bhagavan Krishna had said.
1: Bhagavan Krishna povedal.
0: All his chapters.
1: Všetky tie kapitoly.
0: But it is he made himself.
1: On sám ich vytvoril.
0: So, who would like, they will take it.
1: Komu sa to bude páčiť, ty si z toho vezmú.
0: So, like, we are all people from where?
1: My všetci sme odkiaľ.
0: So, let's say we are now the Czech Republic.
1: Napríklad teraz sme v Českej republike.
0: And there is nearby German.
1: A neďaleko je Nemecko.
0: But there is another one, Austria.
1: Ale máme tu aj Rakúsko.
0: There is very big India.
1: Potom je tu obrovská India.
0: A there is China.
1: Čína,
0: Australia,
1: Austrália
0: and many other countries.
1: A mnoho ďalších krajín.
0: But there's only one earth.
1: Ale zem je len jedna.
0: And one sky.
1: A jedno nebo.
0: We are all under umbrella of the sky.
1: My sme všetci pod jedným dáždnikom oblohy.
0: So the whole world,
1: celý svet,
0: is in the under the umbrella of the sky.
1: Je zastrešený alebo pod tým dáždnikom neba.
0: Therefore, we should not tell someone they are not good and they are not good and that like this. No.
1: Preto by sme nemali druhým hovoriť, že tí nie sú dobrí, tamtí nie sú dobrí, tak to nie.
0: Let's say humans, every face of the human is different.
1: Každá ľudská tvár je iná.
0: And when we are learning and our name, okay, only the name. But everyone can have the name.
1: A keď sa učíme, každý má svoje meno, ale každý môže mať svoje iné meno.
0: But in the thumb there is stamp and that others have now the same. Only I have and you have yours.
1: Meno môže byť rovnaké, ale na palci otlačok prstu je jedinečný, ten máme len svoj.
0: So, the thumb and eyes.
1: A sú to otlačky prstov a oči.
0: In every eye is a different.
1: Každé oko je iné.
0: Inside is a different.
1: Vo vnútri je to iné.
0: We all looking like eyes and it is right. But it is a different. Therefore, we should have all different. But we are human.
1: My všetci máme oči, ale v každom tom oku je nejaký rozdiel. 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
0: When you all sitting now, you are all good, very good, you are listening, we are happy, everything. But still, in their brain, each other is so different.
1: Vy všetci tu sedíte, my všetci tu sedíme a počúvame. 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
0: And God has done this.
1: A Boh to takto vytvoril.
0: Because everyone is different.
1: Pretože každý je trochu iný.
0: So, we should not take and say that my yoga is good or their yoga is good.
1: A tak by sme nemali hovoriť, že moja yoga je dobrá, alebo tamtá yoga je dobrá.
0: But
1: mali by sme povedať
0: the name.
1: To meno.
0: And that name is very important.
1: A to meno je veľmi dôležité.
0: Because yoga is one, means name, okay?
1: Yoga je jedna, to meno je jedno, rovnaké.
0: But they will say, what yoga?
1: Ale oni povedia, ktorá yoga?
0: Yoga. Then we are confused.
1: A potom sme z toho zmetení.
0: So we have yoga in daily life?
1: Máme jogu v dennom živote.
0: Very famous Shivananda ashram yoga.
1: Veľmi známa yoga zo Shivananda ashramu.
0: Vivekananda.
1: Vivekananda.
0: Etc.
1: A tak ďalej.
0: But it is only one.
1: Ale je to všetko jedno.
0: They said their name.
1: To meno je iné.
0: Yeah. So we, our name is yoga in daily life.
1: Naše meno je yoga v dennom živote.
0: But we are not something different.
1: Ale nie sme iní.
0: But we are teaching according to our knowledge.
1: Učíme na základe nášho poznania.
0: But let's say when we will die.
1: Povedzme, že keď umrieme.
0: And our atma goes, our soul goes to the heaven.
1: A naše atma, naša duša odíde do neba.
0: They will not say this yogi or this not yogi or not. Let go all.
1: Oni nepovedia, že toto je jogín, toto nie je jogín. 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
0: Rain, very big rain coming.
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0: And to other countries also.
1: A aj do ďalších krajín.
0: 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And each one drops becomes big.
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0: Other in some other country.
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0: In beautiful. Look here. 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
0: And somewhere is all dirt everywhere.
1: A niekde je len špina a sucho.
0: So that where it will fall.
1: To, kde to spadne.
0: But it is water. So dirty water have to purify.
1: Špinavá voda sa musí prečistiť.
0: Means still we should be in the yoga.
1: To znamená, že ešte stále by sme mali zotrvať v jóge.
0: And purify our mental. In our mental.
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0: Our thinking.
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0: Respecting.
1: Rešpektovať.
0: Then we are perfect yogis.
1: Potom budeme perfektnými jogínmi.
0: Otherwise.
1: Inak.
0: We are talking other yoga centers, they are not good.
1: Inak tvrdíme, že ostatné jogové centra nie sú dobré.
0: They say they are stupid.
1: Povieme, že sú hlúpi.
0: They say they don't know.
1: Povieme, že oni to nevedia.
0: Who is who?
1: Kto je kto?
0: That's it. Humans.
1: Tak okay, to je, sme ľuďmi.
0: Different color.
1: Iná farba.
0: Different sky. Eyes.
1: Iné oči.
0: Everything is different.
1: Všetko je iné.
0: Even from mother and father.
1: Aj matka a otec.
0: And you are born from your mother.
1: A vy ste sa narodili vašej matke.
0: Every children have other eyes.
1: Každé dieťa má iné oči.
0: There is differences.
1: Sú tam rozdiely.
0: But we are all human.
1: Ale všetci sme ľuďmi.
0: We have to understand all.
1: A to by sme mali pochopiť.
0: We should not tell my religion, their religion. Not should be like that.
1: Nemali by sme hovoriť moje náboženstvo, ich náboženstvo. 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
0: Every religion according to their countries or that is a good.
1: Každé náboženstvo podľa ich krajiny je dobré.
0: At the end is neither religions and neither other, but only the human.
1: Na konci nebude ani náboženstvo, ani nič iné, len to, že sme ľuďmi.
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1: A tak tento týždeň ste mali krásnu sadhanu.
0: Your teacher was perfect.
1: Váš učiteľ bol skvelý.
0: And many people was very tired.
1: Mnoho ľudí bolo veľmi unavených.
0: Yeah. It was very hot under the buttocks.
1: Bolo im horúco pod zadkom.
0: Someone said, when program is finished, oh God, let's go.
1: A tak si niektorí hovorili, keď program skončil, oh Bože, poďme už.
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0: This is very important.
1: Toto je veľmi dôležité.
0: So make the different kind breathing. It is why the yogi have said, not others.
1: Dýchajte striedavo, a toto povedali jogíni, nie iní.
0: And there is Chandra and Surya.
1: Máme Chandru a Suriu.
0: And this both are in our nostrils.
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0: The Chandra is left.
1: Chandra je na ľavej strane.
0: And Surya is right.
1: A Surya na pravej.
0: But within there is another.
1: Ale vo vnútri je ešte ďalší.
0: That if we can balance together.
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0: On that day when full moon and the sun, on that day is completely balanced.
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0: That's why neti dhoti.
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0: So you know what techniques the neti dhoti?
1: Poznáte tieto techniky?
0: Can you tell someone?
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2: 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And dhoti or kunjal kriya is cleaning of the stomach and the esophagus and mouth area.
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1: Prosím, zdvihnite ruky.
0: Only that much.
1: Len toľký.
0: Oh, very good.
1: Veľmi
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1: dobré.
0: So those hands up once more.
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0: So after this tomorrow programs or Guru Purnima, after that you go home. And others who did not, stay here.
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1: A tieto techniky sa naučíme.
0: For 2 weeks.
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1: Poznáte neti?
0: I think many you did not understand yet still.
1: Myslím, že mnohí z vás to ešte nepochopili.
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0: Now you know this?
1: Poznáte to?
0: So who did not understand before end up?
1: Kto to predtým nepochopil, prosím, zdvihnite ruku.
0: Confused.
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0: Okay. So we will do, everybody will come with your lotha, water, and everybody sit in one land near the garden, that water can go to somewhere, okay? And then everybody should change. That's good idea.
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1: Máte tú nádobku na prečisťovanie na nety?
0: Who doesn't have?
1: Kto tú nádobku nemá?
0: Who have not?
1: They are saying that some they have at home and not here just.
0: No. I mean at home is okay. So it means you have.
1: Ak máte doma, tak je to v poriadku.
0: But you did not use.
1: Ale znamená to, že ju nepoužívate.
0: So now again try to. So next time when coming, we have to do whole techniques again, not only anusthan.
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0: This all have to done.
1: To všetko sa musí praktikovať.
0: And then go to hall.
1: A potom ideme do haly.
0: Anuštán.
1: A robíme anuštánu.
0: That's good.
1: Tak je to dobré.
0: Then my I thought our mind is your teacher said, okay, do Swamiji said, and we do, that's all.
1: Ja som myslel, že tí naši cvičitelia povedali, že Swamiji povedal, a tak to budeme robiť.
0: Now, next, what I am this next, already after the Guru Purnima, we will make complete these techniques.
1: Po Guru Purnime urobíme všetky tieto techniky.
0: One week.
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0: Everybody will drink water and every day.
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0: Our lake.
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0: Then from our lake, there is, we have going more, there is little rainbow, like a river.
1: A tá riečka, ktorá vyteká z toho nášho jazera.
0: And all will make this there.
1: Všetci to tam budeme robiť.
0: Good?
1: Dobrý nápad.
0: And only one day, Sankh Prakshalan.
1: A jeden deň Shank Prakshalan.
0: Everyone.
1: Každý jeden.
0: Yes, very good.
1: Áno, veľmi dobre.
0: Yes, that is then yoga. You know, otherwise everybody sitting there.
1: Tedy to bude yoga. Inak tu všetci len tak sedíme.
0: And then said, oh, time for tea.
1: A povieme si, teraz je čas na čaj.
0: Good, very good. We will make again one chart.
1: Tak vyrobíme si tabuľku.
0: All this will be program.
1: A všetko toto prejdeme.
0: I think, who is that here in this garden working?
1: Kto tuto pracuje v tejto záhrade?
0: So Jayadevi. So Jayadevi will get more people there because many will not take Sankrsparksadana.
1: Myslím, že Jayadevi bude mať viac karma jogínov v záhrade, inak by museli robiť Chang Prakshalanu.
0: Yes, we have to come again. We have to come to there.
1: Musíme sa k tomu znova vrátiť.
0: If someone is pregnant, we will not make you.
1: Samozrejme, ak je niekto tehotný, tak nemusí.
0: And this is something different, then we will not give you.
1: A ak máte nejaký iný problém, tiež to nemusíte
0: Otherwise,
1: robiť.
0: We will do.
1: Inak to budeme robiť.
0: Best. Very good.
1: Veľmi
0: so,
1: dobre.
0: This week was very nice.
1: Tento týždeň bol veľmi dobrý.
0: It was not very strong rain.
1: Nebol príliš silný dážď.
0: And not very heat. It was little rain came.
1: Ani nebolo príliš teplo, bol pršalo len trochu.
0: And we have mosquitoes very good.
1: A máme komárov a to je veľmi dobré.
0: But our mosquitoes they are not from certain waters. That is not good.
1: A tí naši komári nie sú z tých zlých vôd.
0: So mosquitoes they are making injection to see how you are.
1: Komári nám dávajú injekcie, aby zistili, ako sme na tom.
0: So that's okay, right? Thank you.
1: A to je v poriadku, ďakujem.
0: And tomorrow morning we will have lecture again.
1: Zajtra ráno budeme mať znova prednášku.
0: Till 11 o'clock, 11:30.
1: Do 11:30.
0: So some our friends, our disciples, our brothers, sisters.
1: Niektorí naši žiaci, naši bratia, sestry.
0: They are going home.
1: Cestujú domov.
0: And other people are coming.
1: Ďalší ľudia prídu.
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1: Nevieme, z akej diaľky, alebo ako ďaleko.
0: Not in Czech country.
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0: But very other countries.
1: Ale mnoho ďalších krajín.
0: And we have our Sanyasi Mataji.
1: Máme tu našu Sanyasinku Mataji.
0: She came here for our Guru Purnima.
1: Prišla na našu Guru Purnimu.
0: She came from Vancouver, Kanada.
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0: And I said, I will be here. And Mataji from... She came immediately.
1: Ja som povedal, že budem tu a Mataji hneď prišla.
0: And she have our this student.
1: Má so sebou
0: City.
1: Jednu žiačku.
0: And her yoga. Your blessings. She's giving always blessings.
1: Žiačku, ktorú...
0: His disciple.
1: Ktorá
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0: And Mataji, she's from Chinese.
1: Mataji je z Číny.
0: I don't know if she was born in China.
1: Ja neviem, či sa tam narodila. Asi
0: she was somewhere in, I think, in Europe or the... Malaysia.
1: Narodila sa v Malajzii.
0: Malaysia is very good. Very good. I was there many times.
1: Malajzia je veľmi dobrá, tam som bol mnohokrát.
0: So now she's in Canada.
1: Teraz žije v Kanade.
0: But she have a language also, Chinese language, very good.
1: Ale rozpráva po čínsky.
0: And so Mataji, I think nearly 10 years or more in China, going time to time for yoga and daily life teachers.
1: A tak myslím, že už je to asi 10 rokov, čo Mataji chodí do Číny a učí tam jogu v dennom živote.
0: So in China is about 3-4 centers yoga and daily life.
1: V Číne sú už 3-4 jogové centra jogy v dennom živote.
0: And in China is like that, even you have how to say coffee, even that my something is my book, so you cannot take others
3: copyright.
0: So China said, I don't call. Okay, you have a copy, no problem.
1: V Číne na to copyright alebo tú pravosť nekopírovania na to neberú ohľady.
0: So Mataji goes to China.
1: Tak Mataji chodí do Číny a učí jogu v dennom živote.
0: And after 2-3 months.
1: A po 2-3 mesiacoch.
0: They go different and teaching yoga and daily life.
1: Idú ďalej a učia jogu v dennom živote.
0: Copyright. They said it's very good copyright.
1: A oni hovoria, že to veľmi, veľmi dobrý copyright.
0: But Mataji has many disciples there.
1: Mataji tam má mnoho žiakov.
0: So we have also in China our yoga and daily life.
1: Máme aj v Číne našu jogu v dennom živote.
0: So she's a little tired whole day coming from long, long way.
1: Je trošku unavená po tej dlhej ceste.
0: But now she came in to see us.
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0: Mataji, you want to say some words?
1: Mataji, chceš niečo povedať?
0: Yeah. Sitting or standing?
2: Sitting.
0: Yes. Will you or stand here?
2: If they can hear me.
0: Yeah, of course they will hear you. In Chinese language.
1: Určite ťa budú počuť, aj keď budeš
0: Come,
1: sedieť.
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0: Here, Mataji, here. So that you can hold. So welcome, Mataji.
1: Tak vítaj, Mataji.
0: It was so warm for me.
4: Pranam Guru Dev.
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0: I'm overwhelmed to be here.
1: Som dojatá z toho, že tu môžem byť.
0: And thank you for the blessing of our Guru Dev.
1: A ďakujem za požehnanie nášho Gurudeva.
0: And this is my first Guru Purnima Satsang. I was thinking of coming, but with so many things going on, teaching and everything, and I was planning to come in August.
1: Toto je môj prvý Guru Purnimový Satsang. 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
0: But suddenly, with the blessing of Guru Dev, everything just changed overnight.
1: A vďaka požehnaniu Guru Deva sa všetko zmenilo počas jednej noci.
0: So I dropped everything. I was having classes when I got the news and I have to cancel everything. Vancouver, I was teaching in Vancouver, I'm also teaching in China. At that moment, I just dropped everything and go out and get a ticket. And then, with the help of Bugisha, we went to get tickets, but everything just happened so fast.
1: Čiže ja som všetko zanechala, všetky jogové hodiny, ktoré som mala vo Vancouveri a v Číne, a išli sme spolu aj s mojou žiačkou kúpiť lístky, všetko sa stalo naozaj veľmi rýchlo.
0: And if we use our brain to try to plan things, most probably we think, oh, it's not possible with COVID is going on. How can I don't even have vaccine, I don't have everything, both of us. So we have to go and do tests. So the same night, we went to do testing. And they said, yes, valid for 72 hours. So we flew, that was last night, your time. It's our morning, 5:00. We went to the airport. It was a long line up. And then we go through. By the time we came to get the ticket, the guy checked, no. It's not valid.

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Welcome all of you here and those who are in other countries. The Guru Purnima has many meanings. First, what Upanishad and Ved says, Tamso Ma Jyotirgamaya, lead us from the darkness to the light. Agyan se gyan ki taraf. आराध्य गुरुदेव श्री स्वामी महाद्वानंद जी भगवान कहते थे, ज्ञानहीना पशु समाना, विदाउट नॉलेज वन इज लाइक ए एनिमल। नॉलेज इज द लाइट and ignorance is the darkness. The light of the knowledge is not this physical light which we see with our physical eyes, but it is the light which is within ourself in each and every entity. But out of 8.4 million different creatures, human have got a special body and got a powerful tool that's called intellect. But the intellect, buddhi jo hai, buddhi ko gyan, विद्या चाहिए। बुद्धि को जैसी शिक्षा जैसा ज्ञान दोगे वैसा ही व्यक्ति सोचेगा बनेगा। व्हाट काइंड ऑफ एजुकेशन यू विल गेट लाइक दैट यू विल बी एंड यू विल थिंक लाइक दैट। In the police training, the policeman goes, he gets the training for the police, how to act, how to behave, how to be. His thinking, his knowledge, a training makes him a police. A driver gets the knowledge how to drive and he becomes the driver. So the driver, similarly, चोर को भी ट्रेनिंग मिलती है तो वो चोर बनता है, आतंकवाद बनता है या और भी बनता है जैसी शिक्षा मिलती है। Therefore, the intellect needs a particular education. Second, the education for the humans

There, after 1 hour eating, it will be again the satsang. Wish you all the best, all dear brothers and sisters around the world. If you want to listen the bhajans, then it will be webcast and bhajans. Whenever you like, you can put on your television and you can see or hear the bhajan.

the beginning of yoga what means in reality the yoga, from where or how is coming yoga, it has become yoga the science of body, mind and soul. I would like to last 3 weeks I have such a my throat giving me hard time, especially when I'm talking. So sorry, please. In short, it comes from the very beginning. We have, according to the Vedanta, Sanatan, it's called many ages. We shall look in what so-called the Google about Vedanta philosophy, and there please look in, it's called the Yugas. Satyuga, Dwapara Yuga, Treta Yuga and Kali Yuga, where we are living now. But these 4 yugas is only one circle. So it is a many yugas. And so it is said, Vedas, those scripture says, Anant Brahmanda, endless universe, endless. And we are limited. How should we know what is the endless, where it is? It's something like we said, the horizon. How far is a horizon? We said horizon is as far as you come closer, it goes that far again. That's endless. The question is there, empty space, only space, nothing. And second is the consciousness. It is in whole universe. The question is that, is the space is in the consciousness or consciousness is in the space? Second, the consciousness does not have desire. No desire for anything, no creation. And the matter cannot do anything. So somehow, somewhere, something must begin as a creation. Not only our earth, but many other planets. It is said that the yogic consciousness
that who's practicing yoga, that's called the rishis, the siddhas, they can expand their consciousness with awareness 2,100 sun systems. They can cross and get information from so far back. That are called those yogis who are in the astral forms. With body, they become invisible also. So, there is something between space and consciousness. Is the space within the consciousness, or the consciousness is the space? The Upanishad, very ancient literature, scriptures, Matri Devo Bhava, the first God is the mother. My mother is that space, not like our this physical body. I am talking about a principle. So sometimes I am saying, ladies, you should not be unhappy. You are the first one, the mother, the God. Second is the consciousness. So consciousness is within. Why it is said first that? Because it's like an embryo in mother's womb. Similarly, the consciousness, pure consciousness, there's no any spot. So between this consciousness and the space, though we cannot divide, but there is. Milk and water is in one, became one, we give the water. But still there is a separation, there is two, water and milk. It looks white, everyone sees, what is that? Is it water? Is it water? No, sorry, milk, the milk. But there is, and in that is also butter, cream. Well, so there are three principles. The harmony, the balance, and unity, oneness. These are the three principles. Harmony, balance, and uniting. So, who is that is called yoga. Not a pranayams and not a turn left side and then go right side. These are good for our body. Because health is not everything, but everything is nothing without health, said someone. And so our exercise is what we are doing to keep our body, as long as it goes, try to live healthy. But yoga is not that what we think, that we are doing exercises, this and that and that. That is another subject. It is, we call yoga, because it have to bring good health, balance, harmony, and oneness. Body, mind, and soul. So,
But there is nothing. So it is written in the ancient first literatures of written, and it is a long, long time called Vedas. So there is a written, Eko Ham Bahu Syami. Someone said, who is someone? Nowhere is there who will say some. But that is that energy, that Eko Ham Bahu Syami, I am one. And now I will multiply myself. And so, everything what is created, anything, vegetation, water, earth, elements, that, everything, that's called the Creator. But said, I want to multiply myself, one in everyone, one in all, and all in one. And that began then three principles. The first sound, resonance. And that resonance is constantly in the whole universe, everywhere, in everything. In our each and every cells of the body have an endless, that beautiful resonance. And it is that resonance which keeps our body together. Our cells of the bodies, our heart, organs, our blood, our brain, everything is united in that harmonious, the resonance keeping, transferring, coming. So it is said, even the space is moving. Everything is moving. And that's called karma, the action. Our earth is working. Moving. Our vegetations, the water, the ocean is so big oceans. But we will see that ocean is also moving. When we are sitting near the beach, so we will see at least in 24 hours, once it goes ocean back. And it comes. It means that is inhalation of that, inhalation and exhalation, breathing of that principle of the element of the water is also moving. So, first is a resonance, the sound. And from that sound is coming the fire principle. Fire. That's called the light. And from that fire, then comes a Svayambhu. Svayambhu. Svayambhu means has no mother, no father, no other elements created him. It is he who has manifested himself, Svayambhu, the Shiva. And Shiva means this, the protector, creator, and liberator. These are three. The creator, the protector, and liberator. So, Brahma is the creator. Shiva becomes Brahma. Then Vishnu is the protector. And again it is Shiva
That is liberating everybody. These three, thank you. Oh, that's nice. So it is said in our body, our life, as long as that life is, there is a Shiva principle inside. Inhalation and exhalation and retention. These are the three pranayam, what you are doing, the exercise, whatever you are doing. There are many techniques. This is the techniques. But the pranayam, real pranayam, is according to Jnana Yoga. Inhalation, retention of the breath, exhalation, retention of the breath. So there are three techniques, three kind of pranayams. And this holding our life, when this stops, game is over. So that yoga, that Swayambhu, he called that Nad Rupa Parabrahma. So now the resonance is the creator of everything, this Nada. Now, when you want to see the God, if see what is the supreme, then is the resonance.

phororesonance. And that resonance is in each and every piece of sand. Everywhere is that resonance. So that Shiva, then appears the Shiva, and he came in the meditation postures. When he closes eyes, then ages and ages passes. When he opens eyes, etc. So then the Shiva is called the dancing, that's called the cosmic dance. Cosmic dance. Cosmic dance is that kind of the mudras, that energies, that is postures in which the movements of the Shiva we call indication. We have different kind of indications. When everybody is sitting and we are talking, and others said, like this, no? We don't speak, or one said. That's indication. There, here, this. So, that is the movements of that eternal energy moving in the universe. And that becomes some postures, some mudras, movements. And so, also what we call the dance, dancing. Who brings you to the dance? Energy. If you have no energy, you can't dance. You are just lying down. So that is the postures which, because the Shiva was as a human body. And so the author of yoga is a Shiva. Now we have made many different kind of exercises and this and that for our health. Second, he brought the life which we call Ayurveda. Ayur means life. How to live long life, how to live what and this and that. So this is how the yoga began. It's very beginning. That time when Shiva appears and Shiva speaks and Shiva dances and Vishnu and this, they will not talk, and they didn't talk, and they need not to talk. It's my religion, your religion, there was nothing. Only that the form, the consciousness, the soul. Unity of the universe and the soul is called Jivatma. Jivatma. Atma means that universal consciousness, and Jiva means that soul which is living here. And through that resonance, what Shiva said that time, even we can't count how many years or this, but still his wish is there, I will multiply. And now we are all multiplying. He made that system, need not to tell again to multiply. All seeds of the trees, everything, the animal seeds, human seeds, all are multiplying. But then once it will again inhale. So inhale means again everything will be finished. Inhalation. Then again he will keeping the kumbhaka. No movements, nothing.
then again we'll exhale. So this is a process, inhalation, retention, extra, that consciousness which the humans can achieve, that highest level of the consciousness. With that awareness to become one, then you are not anymore coming and going. You have no problems. We are out of problems. The heaven and the hell, this is only one quarter. This quarter and that quarter. That's it. Because that endless universe, there is no border. There is no border. So it's movement. Everything is moving. Everything is moving, and that's called cosmic dance of unconsciousness. In human's body, therefore, we have the science of the chakra, which you have here and this. This is a mythological printings, making symbols. But these symbols have some expression of one energies moving in different way. But the chakras in our body is not like that is we can physically see. If the doctor is making operation of exactly on that point where the chakra is in, on the body, then the doctor will see and energy will come out. No. Operation, we have end of the spinal column down, and somebody, people still, they say, no, please don't touch my kundalini. You know the kundalini shakti. Yes, there are some people. And one said, asked to the doctor, do you see the kundalini? Doctor said, I have only one injection, nothing more. That's it. So it's not that what we are talking. So therefore, it is that our body is divided in five parts. And this is made our body out of these five elements. It's called space, fire, air, water, and earth. This all together united with our like a magnet and iron. So this pulling together. If that will not be that between this energy, within no time our body will be dissolved. It will fall down, suddenly skin is going out, bones somewhere else, water is somewhere else, it is just something. What will remain? Yes, this bones and this, that's the thing, because this is a earth element. So five, if the space, and space is within our body, if there is no empty space in our mouth, we can't open, we can't swallow, we cannot go in and out. Everything, so these five elements is our in which have made our body, and there is also the different qualities. So what we are doing when we learn. Hey, who is me? Sorry. Sensitive. Chakras, we come to the humans. We human have 72,000 nerves in our body. This is from the yogic anatomy. 72,000 nerves. There are some very little, one branch after another branch, that, and it's very interesting. These nerves, how have the energy is going. Sometime when I get injection somewhere,
And suddenly it was just

excuse me. So 72,000 chakras, it means energy center in our body. Like acupressure, we search somewhere and the zone, the energy center, if this needle touches there, the other needle on the monitor moves. If it is not centered there, energy center, it will only move a little bit like this, nothing else. And exactly it goes completely will go to the end. It means good. Otherwise it goes only quarter or 20%, etc., etc. And then that person who is acupressure doing, or acupressure, acupressure, will awake the energy center. So there are the chakras in our foot sole. Our foot sole is completely filled with the chakras, like one needles. We don't know how many thousand needles here in our foot sole. And that's called earth chakra. The yogi says, at least 1 to 5 hours you should walk barefoot, touching the relation with the earth. It is your health, best health. The allergy, when people have many lot of allergies, different, can be cured with the walking barefoot over the soil, earth. They made a research now that there were two families, and they have 2-3 children, and whole families and children all have allergy, something different kind of allergy. In the summer, they went for holidays for 2 weeks, 3 weeks, or some summer holidays. They went to the farmer's house where the cows, and so they were working with the cows and children. They were all running barefoot, and they were working and moving the dunks and this and that. In these 2 weeks, they completely healed this, what we call allergy. No allergy with the cat, no allergy with the dog, no allergy with the about flowers or some kind of eating, etc., etc. No anymore remain the illness of the allergy, except one allergy didn't went away with some people, that you are allergic to someone, how they are people. From the ankle joint till the knee is the chakras of the vegetation. From the knee till the hip joints is the animal chakras. And then from the bottom of the spinal column begins the human chakras. And there is a sitting between Shiva. And that's called Pashupati Mahadev. If you have been in Nepal, you see that the temple is called Pashupati Mahadev, the Shiva. He is the lord of the humans as well, all the lord of all animals and all. He's a protector. So we call the devils and holy person. They're both balancing the Shiva,
If Shiva will not, then

it will be very, very terrible situation in the world. Now in Kali Yuga is the Asuri Shakti. Asuri means the like devils. Asuri Shakti is more and Devik Shakti is less. And Devik Shakti, we who don't harm anyone, we are kind, humble, this. But the seed will not get lost. The seed of the divine is there in the humans also. Many animals, they are divine. We don't understand them, but they understand us. So from the spinal column, end of the spinal column, there is called the seat of the Shiva and Ganesha. The Ganesha is in Mooladhara Chakra, Moola. And Mool means the roots. The high, mighty high tree is balanced, though even very strong wind is coming. But it is strong because of the roots. And so our root chakra is Manipur, and that is at bottom of the spinal column. No, not Manipur chakra, sorry. Mooladhara chakra, actually. So we have all chakras here on these pictures. From there is mixture. Animals, humans, behavior is there. Animals, natural elements, vegetations in them. And other is all in the mother, and mother who is balancing, holding, etc., etc. Every chakra, we have five chakras for the humans. Five elements, five qualities, five bodies, five elements, and five these chakras, what we have, is from the bottom of the spine till the throat, the vocal cord, or at end of the spinal column. In this human life, if you want to achieve whatever you want to achieve, both way, on the negative way or in positive way. Negative means you are falling down and down and down and down, going to the darkness, or you lifting yourself in the higher consciousness. Awareness is the one of the most powerful path for us. Be aware, that's it. Aware, there are two kinds of aware. One is awareness that if, for example, you are training a cobra or a snake. Snake is a very quicker, but you should be also very quicker. So you are aware about that. This is when you are driving your car, you may talk with your co-driver or be beside there. But your awareness is in all four directions. What is happening right side, left side, in the front and back. So how should I know I'm driving forward and how should I know by back side? So our engineers, they put one mirror there. And always a go real driver always putting the, it just glimpse to see backside what is happening. Similarly, our awareness, we have to awake the awareness. And if we awake the awareness in every humans, for example, we should eat only organic food. Awake your awareness. And when you would be, why? So we have to explain that why. Then you will see suddenly in the whole, for example, Atlanta,
Georgia, all will be very healthy and healthy, and hospital will be not overloaded. Doctors will have at least few hours sleeping, etc. The cancer. So in these chakras there is energies to have a protection that no cancer will attack us. And that the major power of the chakras in our body is the Manipur chakra, the salt, our navel. That is a fire, that is the beginning. Our beginning of our life on this earth is from the navel. And that's called solar plexus. Now, this is solar plexus, is this that we are connected to the sun. We are connected, our life is connected with our sun. And balanced our consciousness and awareness with two principles. The one is the moon and one is the sun. Then other planets is, for example, we have seven chakras or 10 chakras or whatever it is also connecting us. Similarly with this become the finally one chakra on our thyroid gland. And in last 2 months I was giving lectures everywhere about thyroid gland, thyroid problems. And the thyroid gland's problems is more or less began with the psychic. And that psychic, it means that we are human, we have certain situations, and we cannot master that. So we are swallowing. Good or bad, we try to swallow. And so, for example, you are working in some company and your boss gives you good payment, this and that, but he's so angry and his behavior is very unpleasant, saying this and this and that. We are depending because he pays us more salary, more money. So we swallow this, we said, okay, forget it. Other one said, no, I will not work anymore here. The other said, ah, be silent. He will go somewhere to drink coffee. We will relax. So we swallow the situation, or from your wife, or from your husband, or your neighbors, or your parents, or from anyone, any negative energy, words, anything, we are swallowing. But we swallow, we cannot digest. It remains like a stone in the stomach. And that damages our Manipur chakra. And Manipur chakra, when cannot manage all to burn this into the ash, then it goes, that goes these organs, either kidneys or the liver, gallbladders, the heart, etc. And all is collecting into that, your weakness. Where is your weakness? We all have different weakness. And which weakness is touching our, that particular part? There is a husband's problems creates cancer in the wife. And wife's problems creates in the husband's body. So there

where the emotion is there, either suffering or negative thinking, negative energies. So this is what we are thinking, that all our gland systems, all nerve systems, and so yoga is that through exercises, through the pranas, and through positive thinkings and meditation. In these 2 months, my journey, I was giving that one training, and it is said that one kind of pranayama techniques, and even we can cure the depression. And depression means deep. We fall in. We can't climb up again. So, all is in our brain center, and this is a pranayama which we are doing. Last 2 months we have been constantly doing, and people felt very good. Even the headaches, time to time who gets a headache, is that headache is not anymore there. Because that is the resonance of the pranayams. Sorry. So, that pranayama, it brings more blood towards the brain. It vibrates every nerves, all centers, glands, the tissues in the brain, and suddenly the stress is gone. When we close the eyes, we think our head is so relaxed, and you feel like you have more space in you. More space, only for what, this one pranayama. And then it's very mantras. So, in Hindi language, Sanskrit language, we have 52 alphabets. And this each alphabet is exactly, there are 52 petals of this lotus of the chakras. And every petal, where there is one alphabet, each alphabet has its own resonance. And this coordinating these different resonances from where, from which chakras, to which chakra comes. So in this your book which you have here, The Hidden Powers in Human. Read this book, but first you should, when you see this chakra, first read this, and then everything, all principles is here written very nicely in this chart. First understand this chart. If you cannot understand this, then you will not understand what is written, everything here and there. Because there are some Sanskrit words, and this translation is there, but still you have to understand what it means. What is a earth element? What is the water element? Now we have 10 pranas. In our body we have 10 pranas. Not only one inhalation prana, no. Prana, apana, samana, udana, vyana, these are different pranas. The major prana is that we inhale, and we are inhaling through the whole body, and exhale throughout all the toxins from the body, and that's called apana prana. And that, without that apana prana's power, we can't go to bathroom.

0: then we have to run to the doctor's hospital. I can't urine. Or I have so much constipation, I can't go anymore. That is because this prana, they are in you. Why you have constipation? It is two causes. One is the food which you are not eating proper, not good food. And the second, there is no apana power. Why you don't have apana power? Because you do not eat that particular good prana's food, which is in Ayurveda, which we are saying the vegetarian human's intestine is 8.5 meters long. And whatever we eat, it goes through and through this. So now what I told you, that this lecture which I gave you, because you are advanced practitioner, someone was doing 10 years, 5 years, 2 years, 3 years, or 20 years. So it is now time for you to know the science of yoga. Practice, don't stop, please. If you stop, you blocked everything. So you should practice every day postures, exercises, pranayams, breath techniques, meditation, and also the learning of the chanting of the Om. Every day, let's say 51 times, chant Om through that technique, you will see how beautiful it is. And that we will do afternoon. Do we have afternoon program? Okay, what time? No, I'm coming 6.
1: You can have 1 hour, 6 to 7.
0: Okay, I will give you time. Okay? And there we will come to the Om. You will see, I'm not talking about the spiritualities or religions or something, but all our five bodies, purifying and get the resonance, a positive energy, vibrations, awareness into our consciousness. That's all today. After we will continue 6 o'clock. So you should have your eating or your interval, whatever it is, but plus minds is, I will be there 5 minutes earlier or 5 minutes late. Thank you. Wish you very good. Adios.

0: naše deti a dávajú im poznanie a znalosti.
1: And it is like this that one of the in the family father or mother should be with the children at home.
0: A malo by to byť tak, že jeden z rodičov, či už matka alebo otec, mal by byť s dieťaťom doma.
1: Of course, all mother and fathers, they know much better than myself.
0: Pravda, že matka a otec vedia lepšie o tom ako ja.
1: But sometimes I see that parents, both they are going to work somewhere.
0: Ale ja veľakrát vidím, že obaja rodičia odchádzajú niekam do práce.
1: And they give the children to someone.
0: A dajú dieťa do opatery niekomu inému.
1: Yes, all who is taking care for the whole day, of course they are also with love for children.
0: Pravda, že tí, ktorí sa o tie deti potom starajú celý deň, starajú sa o ne s láskou.
1: But it's not that kind of love which parents can see give.
0: Ale nie je to tá rodičovská láska, ktorú môžu poskytnúť iba rodičia.
1: So it is known that in many countries it is like about one year or 10 months they want to take care of mother and then they are going for a job.
0: A tak je to už zvyčajné, že matky sa starajú o deti do tých prvých 10 mesiacov alebo do prvého roku a potom už zveria to dieťa niekam do opatery.
1: So I was in America and a doctor, mother and father.
0: Bol som v Amerike, bol tam jeden manželský pár, obaja manželia boli lekári.
1: So one, the mother is from China.
0: Mamka je z Číny.
1: And person is from America.
0: A otec z Ameriky.
1: They're very nice, all very, very nice.
0: Obaja boli veľmi milí ľudia.
1: But I was surprised.
0: Ale bol som prekvapený.
1: My dear, please, if someone know, don't say that I'm telling this is not good.
0: Tak prosím vás, moji drahí, viete, že to, čo poviem, nemyslím to v zlom.
1: So, I was at doctor something when I was in America.
0: Bol som u lekára, keď som bol v Amerike.
1: And my disciple.
0: A môj žiak.
1: And that my disciple said, I would like to come to my friends, Swamiji, and if you can come for a cup of tea.
0: A môj priateľ ma môj žiak ma pozval, či by sme nemohli ísť na čaj k jeho kamarátom.
1: Yes, I was there. Only the doctor was there, the father.
0: Áno, ja som tam bol tam iba otec, lekár.
1: And she was working, so still not come.
0: A matka bola v práci, ešte stále pracovala, nebola doma.
1: And the child was in the room, in bed.
0: A dieťatko bolo v izbe, v posteli.
1: The child was about 10 months.
0: A malo tak 10 mesiacov.
1: Or 12 years, or months.
0: Alebo 12 mesiacov.
1: So, she said, where's your daughter?
0: A tak pýtal som sa, kde je vaša dcéra?
1: Yeah, she's sleeping here down.
0: Ona spí tam dole.
1: Very nice.
0: Veľmi dobre.
1: And then after, child was crying a little bit, so father took him in the lap.
0: A tak zanedlho dieťatko sa rozplakalo a tak otec si ho zobral a držal ho v náručí.
1: So I said, where is it? So you have your bed here in this room, no?
0: A tak pýtal som sa, vy máte tú postielku tu na izbe?
1: Said, no, he is my child. He's downstairs in the room.
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1: So I said, you are both couple, you are up in the room and child is down and is very about 1 year old.
0: A tak som bol prekvapený a pýtal som sa, tak vy dvaja spávate hore v spálni na prvom poschodí a dieťatko je samé dole v tej izbe?
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1: 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She's alone, the child, and you are upstairs.
0: A tak pýtal som sa, ako sa o to dieťa staráte, keď vy ste tam hore v izbe a ono je samé dole?
1: They said, we have some instrument.
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1: And we can see from there.
0: A my aj vidíme.
1: From a scene.
0: Cez kameru.
1: So they are, child is okay, and if, then of course we go and care about that.
0: A tak my vieme, či to dieťatko je v poriadku a keď nie, tak potom ideme k za ním.
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0: A toto sa doopravdy stalo, je to pravda.
1: Well, maybe it is that people are now modern life.
0: Možno teraz tí ľudia už žijú s moderným spôsobom života.
1: And I didn't tell anything else. I can't.
0: A tak už som nedokázal nič k tomu povedať.
1: But then I told the person who was with me.
0: Ale povedal som tej osobe, ktorá bola so mnou.
1: And she said, it's okay, like in America we are doing like this.
0: A on mi povedal, je to v poriadku, v Amerike to takto robíme.
1: Then when they are about two years old. Or,
0: a tak potom, keď deti majú 2 roky.
1: Then they put the kindergarten.
0: Dajú ich do škôlky.
1: And there's mother there, mostly ladies, they are for the children there always.
0: A tam majú tie opatrovateľky, tie vychovávateľky, väčšinou sú to ženy.
1: So there are more people, children, they play and like this.
0: A sú tam s inými deťmi, s ktorými sa hrajú.
1: When their parents who are going working.
0: A tí rodičia, ktorí chodia do práce.
1: After they come back at home.
0: Keď sa vrátia domov.
1: And one of them, they go and bring the child.
0: Tak na ceste domov z práce vyzdvihnú dieťa zo škôlky.
1: So child come and they come and of course they love the child.
0: A tak potom sú spolu s tým dieťaťom preto, lebo ho milujú.
1: And said, change the dress.
0: A zmenia mu šaty.
1: Wash that.
0: Okúpu ho.
1: Then we are giving milk.
0: Dajú mu mlieko.
1: Or food eating.
0: Alebo nakrmia ho.
1: And talking.
0: Porozprávajú sa s ním.
1: And then they put in the room.
0: A dajú dieťatko do izby.
1: And they are, what are you doing? Mostly we are looking at the television.
0: A tak pýtam sa, čo potom vy robíte? 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
1: And morning they come, they wash the child and give the milk and like this.
0: A ráno znovu prebalia to dieťatko, dajú mu mlieko.
1: And then either they bring to the kindergarten.
0: A znovu buď ho odnesú do škôlky.
1: Or their work at home who's cleaning where this person take the child.
0: Alebo majú doma opatrovateľku, ktorá sa im stará aj o domácnosť.
1: So after 20 years.
0: A tak po 20 rokoch.
1: And now the child said, one day they told.
0: To dieťa im povedalo.
1: Who is my mother?
0: Kto je moja mamka?
1: Said, I am your mother.
0: Ja som tvoja mama.
1: No, but in my kindergarten and school.

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0: The baby. So let's say humans or the animals which I told you.
1: Že to dieťatko, to mláďatko, či už dieťa alebo zvieracie mláďa.
0: This little, they want to come to the mother.
1: Oboje chcú byť pri matke, chcú dojsť k matke.
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0: And mother and a little baby of the horse.
1: Malé žriebe.
0: About from birth till let's say 2 years.
1: Od narodenia do tých 2 rokov.
0: The baby doesn't matter male or the female.
1: A nezáleží, že či to žriebetko je samec
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0: Always coming to the mother.
1: Vždycky je pri matke.
0: The cows also.
1: A rovnako je to aj s kravami.
0: And similarly humans also.
1: A tak isto je to aj s ľuďmi.
0: The father loves very much. Many children they love very very much to the child.
1: Otec taktiež miluje, ľúbi svoje dieťa a dieťa ľúbi svojich rodičov.
0: And at home the father is with child and child is happy playing etc.
1: A tak keď otec je doma s dieťaťom, dieťa sa teší a hrajú sa spolu.
0: But when the mother comes at home.
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1: Viete, aké šťastné je dieťa.
0: To the mother.
1: Keď vidí matku.
0: And if mother is with the child at home.
1: A keď matka je doma s dieťaťom.
0: And the father comes after work.
1: A príde domov manžel z práce.
0: Of sure that child will come and say, father, father, I'm, and will take in the arm.
1: To dieťa sa bude tešiť a bude bežať k otcovi, aby ho zdvihol do svojho náručia.
0: And the child will say, have you bring something for me?
1: A dieťa sa opýta, priniesol si mi niečo?
0: So this is the father and the mother.
1: A tak to je otec a matka.
0: Now, when the child is there at home,
1: a tak keď dieťa je doma,
0: at least one or one and a half hour, 2 hours.
1: Aspoň hodinu, hodinu a pol alebo 2 hodiny.
0: We should be with the children.
1: Strávte ten čas s nimi.
0: And you have know many stories and many talk and this and everything.
1: A vy viete, poznáte veľa príbehov a rozprávky.
0: My dear, I know my life when I was very little.
1: Ja si pamätám, môj drahý, môj život, keď som bol veľmi malý.
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1: A pamätám si, ako moja matka, môj otec, bratia a sestry.
0: And here we have everybody. It's not wrong. Every children, parents, they are very love their children. But we are there giving child to the other one and we are going to some work and for money and like this.
1: Aký boli, ale teraz vidím v tomto svete, ako to funguje, ako tí rodičia chodia do práce a zverujú svoje dieťa niekomu inému.
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1: A tak nemusím vôbec hovoriť a spomínať o tom, že akí dobrí sú učitelia v dnešnej dobe, ako vedia vysvetliť tým deťom to vzdelanie.
0: After that some years.
1: A tak po niektorých rokoch.
0: And the children they studies.
1: Keď deti vyštudujú.
0: And then many they are coming for the games.
1: Mnoho detí hľadá hry.
0: Like footballs, swimmings, runnings, many things.
1: Športy, rôzne športy ako futbol, atletiku, plávanie.
0: That is opening their mind.
1: Vtedy sa ich myseľ otvára.
0: Then they have what we call hobby.
1: A tomu my hovoríme hobby.
0: So

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0: Guru.
1: What is the guru? Is the master.
0: A čo je guru? Guru je majster.
1: So like this.
0: A je to tak.
1: And then of course we are giving every countries the knowledge to them, to their philosophy, their kind of their, how to tell it, every country have different but
0: culture. A tak každá krajina má svoju kultúru a podľa nej vychováva svoje deti.
1: So many people they comes to yoga.
0: A tak mnohí ľudia prídu k jóge.
1: And they are not dependent?
0: Nie sú závislí.
1: They are not dependent yoga teacher?
0: A nie sú závislí ani na tom učiteľovi.
1: Or the guru or whatever?
0: Alebo na guruovi?
1: And they are coming on the again many people they want to come back to that path.
0: Ale mnohí ľudia sa chcú vrátiť späť na tú cestu.
1: Many people drinking alcohols.
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1: The cigarettes.
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1: Etc.
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1: And they all give up. And they become again very healthy, good, and they understood something about the life.
0: Ale vzdajú sa ich a prídu na tú správnu cestu, kde pochopia niečo o živote.
1: So yoga teacher.
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1: Is like a teacher of your little child.
0: Je ako učiteľ malého dieťaťa.
1: When you go more spiritualities.
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1: So you are going like a teachers that giving up this path.
0: Tak idete za tým učiteľom, ktorý vás vedie tou cestou.
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1: In which way?
0: Akým spôsobom?
1: They need not to go to the parents.
0: Oni nemusia ísť k rodičom.
1: But they give such a knowledge and then say how and this. They said, aha, this is life and so.
0: Tak tí učitelia im dajú také poznanie, že tie deti sa zamyslia a povedia, aha, dobre, tak už chápem, ako to je.
1: So my dear,
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1: we are all learning.
0: My všetci sa učíme.
1: Till the last life we are learning.
0: Do konca svojho života sa učíme.
1: Therefore in India we have the Saraswati.
0: A preto my v Indii máme Saraswati.
1: And Saraswati is the goddess.
0: A Saraswati je bohyňa.
1: She is the knowledge.
0: Ona je poznanie, múdrosť.
1: So she is the god of the knowledge.
0: Ona je bohyňa poznania, múdrosti.
1: But even that, she is the goddess.
0: Ale aj napriek tomu, že je bohyňa.
1: Saraswati.
0: Saraswati.
1: And in our schools we are praying to the Saraswati.
0: A my v školách sa modlíme k Saraswati.
1: And in other countries they are doing. Also in Christianity, they are in the school, they were now in the big cities, they don't do.
0: A taktiež no? 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
1: But the Saraswati, divine God, she have also book in her hand.
0: Ale bohyňa Saraswati má, drží v ruke knihu.
1: This is not that car book.
0: Nedrží túto knihu.
1: It's only my book.
0: To je iba moja kniha.
1: But there is something.
0: Ale
1: yoga in daily life.
0: Je to kniha jogy v dennom živote.
1: So it is said.
0: A tak hovorí sa.
1: One a great person in India, he was coming time to time, he came to me in Europe.
0: Bola jedna veľká osobnosť v Indii a občas chodil za mnou do Európy.
1: And he had a very big company in the paper, the papers, what
0: newspaper.
1: We call
0: press paper,
1: no?
0: A vlastnil svoju vlastnú tlač.
1: And newspaper.
0: Svoj denník.
1: And we was in Hungary.

0: Boli sme v Maďarsku spolu.
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0: A v Maďarsku.
1: We were both together.
0: Sme boli spolu.
1: And we had one very big lecture.
0: A mali sme jednu veľkú prednášku.
1: About 300-400 people.
0: A bolo tam tak 300-400 ľudí.
1: So I was giving lecture.
0: Ja som rozprával.
1: And the other one also.
0: A môj kamarát tiež.
1: I his name I
0: Gulabji Kotari.
1: Gulab, not Gulabji, no. Gulabji Kotari's father.
0: Bol to otec Gulabji Kotariho.
1: Yeah, his father. And we was in the hotel.
0: A boli sme na na hoteli.
1: It was that time communist time.
0: A bolo to v čase komunizmu.
1: But they all good, very good.
0: Ale bolo to všetko v poriadku, bol to
1: so
0: dobrý.
1: So very nice hotel.
0: Bol to dobrý hotel.
1: And there were two rooms.
0: Boli tam dve izby.
1: I had a separate one room there and he had other room.
0: Ja som mal svoju izbu, on mal svoju.
1: And he was a great person.
0: On bol naozaj veľká osoba.
1: A very respected person.
0: A veľmi rešpektovaná.
1: In whole India.
0: V celej Indii.
1: And his son is also Gulabji Kotari.
0: A jeho syn je Gulabji Kotari.
1: So morning we came for tea.
0: A tak ráno sme išli na čaj.
1: And he there is a cupboard, cloth cupboard.
0: A bol tam tak, bola taká skriňa.
1: And from down he pulled one very old the newspaper.
0: A tak z tej skrini vybral také staré noviny.
1: Just like this one page, a half page.
0: A bola to len taká pol stránka alebo strana.
1: I told him.
0: A ja som mu povedal.
1: This paper is very old. They did not clean.
0: Tieto noviny sú veľmi staré. 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
0: A on povedal nie, nie.
1: I cannot sleep.
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1: Without learning anything paper science.
0: Bez toho, aby som sa niečo učil.
1: Maybe I have read that before.
0: Možno som to už niekedy predtým čítal.
1: But again if I can see maybe there's a, again gives me new knowledge.
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1: But drink or take read some paper.
0: Ale prečítajte si nejaké noviny.
1: Or a book.
0: Stránku alebo knihu.
1: And that's why you know.
0: A preto viete.
1: That in every time hotels.
0: Že v každom hoteli.
1: At least we know then Europeans.
0: Aspoň tak je to v Európe.
1: And in other countries.
0: A taktiež aj v iných krajinách.
1: They put the holy book.
0: Dajú Bibliu.
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0: Ja neviem, ako to majú ľudia z iných náboženstiev.
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1: Because the Muslims holy books are great, very great.
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0: A to, čo sa budete s nich učiť, to bude ako život.
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1: So every country, every culture, every religion, they were always giving us this book.
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1: The little girls and boys.
0: Malé dievčatá a chlapci.
1: They are learning very much.
0: Sa učia.
1: Many times we see.
0: Oni sa veľa učia.
1: Or sometimes in the television.
0: Môžeme to vidieť veľakrát v televízii.
1: That knowledge.
0: Že to poznanie.
1: That is Mother Saraswati.
0: To je Matka Saraswati.
1: So doesn't matter if you can say the other name of the godi.
0: A tak môžeme tú bohyňu nazývať aj inými menami.
1: So when you go to sleep.
0: Keď pôjdete spať.
1: Read it just only one page.
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1: And that, for example, I will read little, okay?
0: A tak ja napríklad prečítam toto.
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And then continue with both legs. We will do together. Zatim nastavite sa obje noge. 5 puta u jednom smjeru i 5 u drugom. 5 times in one direction and 5 times in another. 1,

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And it's very good for refreshing the whole energy in your body. And then we will stand up. Ustaćemo. 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And we will do one side stretching. 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

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If you have problems with cervical spine, in the final position you will not bend your head backwards. You will remain with your muscles stretched and in the active position, so without releasing, bez opuštanja glave prema nazad. 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We can start. Možemo početi. And let your head hang in the case that you don't have problems with cervical spine. If you have problems with cervical spine, keep your neck muscles active without hanging the head backwards. So the body is one line. And okay, with exhalation, come back. Inhale once more. Remain for a few moments. And exhale, go back. Inhale. Try to raise your pelvis as much as you can. Podignite zdjelicu što više možete. 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
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And exhale. 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

0: Hey, this dalak is, you have to tight it, it's not good. 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
1: Sri Dipna Ram Bhagavan ki jai, Sri Lala Nanji Maharaja ki jai, Swami Maheshwara Nanji Vishwa Guru.

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0: 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Okay?
1: Together, we will chant Swaha. And as Vishwa Guruji says that, so means that, the Paramatma, Ha means me. And the soul consciousness to body consciousness, connecting each other, and whatever negativity, ego, jealousy, hatred with us, we sacrificing, because the fire can burn everything.
0: That's not possible, they will not do.
1: And also that we wish that the fire can burn our bad karma, as it is burning the firewood. Okay, let's start. Om Prajapataye Swaha Idam Prajapataye Idanna Mamaha

0: So one should not say that I do this book and my energy is good. 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
1: Člověk by neměl říkat, já jsem udělal tuhle knihu.
0: It is the Shiva, he brought that.
1: Já jsem to dal dohromady.
0: The

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0: Aapka virad vichari hai. 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So we are in that path that we are vichari hai. I am just humble.
1: Jsme na té cestě a já jsem jenom pokorný.

0: miracles are there, but we people don't understand. Therefore, Kunti said, ki sukh par sila pade naam hirde se bisraye, aur dukh par sila pade naam hirde. This is coming like this, so that, and these are the first petals, the four. Now this is a triangle. What is in triangle? If it is going up, then we are lifting up, and it is gliding, and or this shakti or from here being going down, then it will pull it completely down.
1: Vortex down into the earth.
0: Yes, that's it.

0: yoga in daily life, and the government of India's cultural center. Whenever there will be some kind of programs coming from India, dancers, culture, whatever it is, that this will be the center given them for practice. For this opening of this Om Ashram and yoga in daily life. Yoga in daily life is around the whole globe. There are millions of people practicing according to the yoga in daily life. All yoga in daily life people, they are eating only what we call vegan or the vegetarian. No eggs, no meat, nothing. Sattvic everywhere. For this occasion, there are people coming, came from Slovakia, Czech, Germany, Croatia, Slovenia, Austria, India, the
1: Serbia,
0: and Australia. Many countries came today here for this opening the ceremony. Now, today we are off. We planted one tree. The name of this tree is the World Peace Tree. Around the whole world, wherever I am going, and also planting many trees in different part of the world, millions of trees. Today we planted this one tree and we dedicated this tree for those people who lost their life in this country at the Christchurch. We pray there, we pray here, we also offer here for their families, children, parents, fathers, wife, etc. On the name of them, we pray for their good health, peace and harmony. We pray to Almighty that it should not happen anywhere in the world, and also here it should not happen. This, our Yoga in Daily Life Center, is a center where you can come and all kind of techniques, yoga, etc. It is a religious, but it is not that my religion or your religion or their religion. There is only one. One in all and all in one. The Indian culture, in India, different belief, but only one. One family, one is worshipping God Rama, other worship Durga, other worships Krishna, other Hanuman, other some river Ganga only. But they are all one. In the family, no differences. Similarly, in yoga and in life, all religions, Jewish, Christians, Muslims, Yodians, Parsi, Hindu, Buddhist, the Sikh, etc. All we are one. One in all in one.

0: So this center is for all of you. All are welcome. It is our center and this. Thank you very much. And Yajna was very beautiful. You are sitting here, you inhale this from Yajna, Bhagavan, Yajna, this smell, what you call the smoke?
1: Fragrance.
0: This is going in our whole body. It is something as a remedy for us. Anyhow, India is a culture. India is a cradle of the culture. India is a cradle of the culture. India has given the culture to so many peoples. Sanskrit language is the mother of many, many all languages, the Sanskriti. Also more in Europe, everywhere, Africa, Maoris. And you can see in the Maoris, their cultural activities is like Indians. Australian, the Aborigines, the scientists have declared that in the gene of the Australian Aborigines is from India. And you see their culture, they make here tilak, they make here tilak, they make here tilak, they make here, and this is exactly South Indians. So it is everything we are there. So there is no duality, we should not make a duality, we should not make differences in the religion, we should not make difference of the countries, we should come, it is a oneness. We are all sisters and brothers. Out of 8.4 millions of the creatures, from them, one is the human. We are human. So we are neither Maoris, nor Africans, nor Indians. We are one, one in all in one. The culture from the South India, the language, the dance, the language, many, many things, very, very beautiful. And still, the South Indians, they keep this dance. Many of them. Now, many you have seen, many you have not seen. Some of the sisters are here, and we welcome them very much. God bless you, and please give us your spiritual meanings of your cultures. Thank you. Welcome. Yeah. Where are the music?
2: I got the music.
0: Okay, thank you.
3: Die Quellenzugabe, ich sehe die Mauer, die leiden sehr. Ob nicht auch die Mauer ist da. Ob nicht auch die Mauer ist hier, ihre Kultur.
4: Namaste. Tapasya is blessed to be a part of this event. They will be performing a dance style called Mohiniyattam, which is a dance style from the south of India. And they will be dancing to a song called Keshadipadam. This is a description about Lord Krishna. They will be starting with Namaskaram. Let's watch them dance Mohiniyattam to Keshadipadam.
0: Aap ja rahe?
5: Nahi sir, nahi.
0: Padari, padari. Bhajan Yananand
6: Swami Bhakti Swami speech.
0: Side.

0: So, round of applause again. So now I would invite Andrew Traveller, who's been appointed to from Foreign Affairs to Indian High Commission in New Delhi, to say a few words. Andrew? Or Andy? Andrew?
1: When you Mahesh, me.
2: Yeah.
1: Yeah.
0: Jamila, you know? Jamila.
3: Okay, let's go through the special word again. Distinguished guests, ladies and gentlemen. While I'm not speaking today on behalf of the New Zealand government, what I can say is that in my role I work to improve the relationship between New Zealand and India. And I'm also a student and practitioner of yoga. I do work hard to improve the New Zealand and India relationship across many fields. It's very broad: trade, defence, sport, culture and education. We have a long history together with many commonalities. You know, we're both outward-focused nations, shared Commonwealth heritage, and of course, there's always cricket. But people are increasingly a strong link between India and New Zealand. I think in the last census there was more than 150,000 New Zealanders of Indian origin, and I think it's more closer to 300,000 now, so it's a huge percentage of our population. And as Swamiji said, with people come culture. And that's where yoga and daily life comes in. So I'm delighted to be here today to share the kind of ancient Vedic civilization and culture, which we've experienced a little bit today. And as Kiwis, we should embrace spiritual centers such as this, particularly now following the attacks last month, both in Puruwama in Kashmir, but also more recently in Christchurch. These kind of places remind us that we're not divided by external designations. Yoga knowledge tells us that we're united by common spirituality beyond creed or caste. It shows us a path of non-violence. So I commend the efforts of Swamiji, who tirelessly travels the world to share this knowledge, and through his centers he shared this ancient practice with thousands of people in many cities. And in recent years we've even seen the Indian Prime Minister Narendra Modi promoting yoga and peace, and encouraging world leaders, including Jacinda Ardern and our own leaders here in New Zealand, to take up the practice of yoga. And of course, it's been a long road with much effort also from the New Zealand Bhaktas to make this a reality. So it's with honour and respect that I welcome the opening of this ashram. What a great way in which the people of New Zealand and India can share their culture and further understand one another through yoga, which actually means connection and unity. So let's embrace that message. Thank you.
0: Thank you, Andy. It's so true that the nations can be joined or nations could be divided. There are four ways of getting nations together. Number one, you. Number two, language. Number three, food. And number four, dresses. We are lucky that we have a very good relationship between New Zealand and India. But on top of that, there is somebody else who can join it together. That's Vishwa Guruji, Swamiji's, particularly the yogas and the meditation, which India carries from ancient sages. I have a friend Swamiji met many years ago. He had a function at Avatiya Square. He is the president of Bhartiya Samaj, and I would like Jit Sachdevaji to say a few words and bless this ashram. He runs a Bharti Nivas in Auckland, and he has many senior citizens that he takes care of it with his sister and his family. Jitji, are you?
4: Thank you, Nagin Rai. First of all, pranam Swamiji, and distinguished ladies and gentlemen, guests, everyone.

0: Thank you very much for joining me. Actually, I'm feeling very privileged to be here in, you know, in the occasion of opening this spiritual and cultural center. This center is already blessed because Swamiji has opened it. I'm sure, I think you can put it around, put your hands together for this thing, that this center has been blessed by our Param Pooja Swamiji. Remember one thing, when you're clapping hands, a lot of your points, you know, acupressure points, they get become active. So then whenever you get an opportunity to put your hand together, don't feel shy. Put your hand together for yourself once more, please. So I'm sure that time to come, this center will thrive and a lot of activities will take place like yoga and meditation, and so many other cultures will take opportunity. So many people from different background, different ethnicity can come here to participate and take the opportunity of this wonderful facility which has been created by Param Pooja Swamiji. And I'm so privileged, I'm feeling so privileged and thankful to Nagin Bhai, who has given me this opportunity to be here. I was just listening, I have seen the cultural performance, and I was listening to my sister Kanika Ji, who sang Vaishno Janto Tene Kahiye Je Peer Brai Jane Te. Means that means that person who can realize the pain of other people is a true human. True human is a, that is Vaishno Jan, that is something a typical translation, but the thing is that I treat it like this, that we are son and God of one creator, and when that God has created us, he sent us to this earth as a human. He did not send us as a, you know, no matter which religion we have taken, but that's a different thing, but we have come as a human. And when we have come as a human, we should treat everyone with equality and respect. So we should, if we have got that kind of things in our heart, then we will not have any difference or any hatred. What we have seen in Christchurch, you know, yesterday, and in the Pulwama, and there's so many people who they are fighting for, I don't know what they gain out of it, but they lose their lives and everything, and they keep on dividing people. I think God has never taught us that we should be divided, we should be united as a human. So let us all join and we should show support to the humanity, and we should always pray for peace and preach peace and practice peace. Thank you very, very much.
1: We'd like to thank you on behalf of Yoga and Leela from New Zealand, Sri Madhavanan World Peace Council, and from Vishwa Guruji, and the Center Organizer Seva and Prem. Thank you again. Let's, again, like you said, let's give another round of applause for Jinji for such a good message. We will move to our traditional people, who originally come possibly from Asia and possibly from India. And that's Rosie and Bobby to say us a few things in Maori, which I will probably not translate because I will not follow it. But they will translate it for you. Rosie and Bobby together.
2: Amelia.
1: I've been calling you Rosie, okay. Both of you together.
3: Oh.
4: Kia ora koutou everybody, thank you all for coming to New Zealand from all over the world. It's really good to have you here in our community in Onehunga, in New Zealand. My name is Bobby MacDonald, and I'm a local artist, born and raised here in Auckland. And We run a youth hub just down the road, and through that youth hub we use our special powers to inspire and encourage youth to breathe life into the community through engaging with the community. We have recently started a project that is it has become bigger than what we thought it would be, and the project is called Ngā Atua Ho, and that's through visual storytelling through art on walls. So creating these beautiful masterpieces on walls, murals, and we just completed one a couple of weeks ago, which is just outside the building out here. And through that we have met Premjyoti and
3: Sivadi,
4: and met this place, and for the first time on Tuesday I done my yoga class and it was let me just say, I do go to the gym a lot, but leaving the yoga class, I've never felt more energized than leaving the gym, and it was brilliant. I loved it, and I want to keep on coming back. Amelia and I, we turned up a couple of minutes late, so we got pushed right to the front. It was brilliant, and thank you for the opportunity for us to speak. And
5: tell them what the mural is at the back and make the meaning.
4: So the mural that we just completed is called The People Weaver, and it is the storytelling around it is telling the story of one of our atua, one of our gods, who is Hinete Iwa Iwa. So she's known as the goddess of fertility and birth, life and weaving and creative arts. That's a way to tell one of the stories of our atua. And also, if you have a look at the mural, there's a wahine toa, a strong woman, that stands right in the center of the mural. And that's based on a local who is doing great stuff in this community, and she's known as the People Weaver. And that tells her story as well. She's got a lot of knowledge around the area, and her name is Amelia Pua. Pua Taylor, sorry. So this is the People Weaver.
3: Oh my God. Okay. Okay. Nā koe tēnei e mihi mahana kia koutou. Ko ai au, ko Amelia Pua Taylor tōku ingoa. Yes, I'm the People Weaver. I'll flip it into Pākehā so that we can all understand what I'm saying. In te ao Māori, when you talk about what this is today, it's a celebration of our cultures. Celebration of the way we need to treat ourselves and take care of ourselves. And especially with yesterday, it's important that we look into our culture to be able to find solace and to find peace and to find strength so that we can carry ourselves forward. Bobby and I, in the way we work, he is the creative and he's the one that comes up with these big master plans, but behind every strong man is a strong woman. And that's where I come in. And I get to do all those other things that help to thicken up and strengthen the work that we do. So it's an honour to be here and to stand in front of you. Very awkward because much like yourselves, we don't celebrate and draw too much attention to ourselves. But I think that this is a very special occasion to actually celebrate the work that

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I think yoga is important, and I think coming together is important, and most importantly, Onehunga is the pito o te ao, that is the middle of the universe. So well done on selecting a great place to base yourselves at. Nō reira, e ngā mana, e ngā reo, e ngā raura ngatirama, nei rā te mihi mahana, te mihi aroha, te mihi manaaki ki a koutou katoa, mā oko Bobby. In Māori culture, we can't stand the men talk. Us pretty girls, we sing after. And then that is our tikanga, and that's how we honour what we say and do. Nō reira, should I sing for you? What's the song you like? Not for good. Huh? Okay.

0: Norera tena kako tena kako tena wa kako kako.
1: Thank you, Bobby. Thank you. We thoroughly appreciate your contribution, particularly doing yoga where you can't bend yourself and trying hard to get flexible. And that's what Vishwa Guruji does to us. He says, I'm not going to give you hard yoga. And the next level is up, and the next level is up, and you get to 8th level, you are just about done. You are totally flexible. So I must say, the practice of yoga, and particularly yoga in the life system, is such a wonderful system that you harm nobody, neither physically, neither by thoughts or by deed. But Amina, today you reminded me of all Indian things that I learned when I was in India. Wife respect woman, woman respect men. And you acknowledge that. That's really good. That's why I said that it comes from East. And you said Vahini. The Vahini is a Sanskrit word made for the woman. Manu is a Sanskrit word for the moon. Manu is a bird in Maori. And there are so many Vishwaguruji similarities of the same language, Maori, born from Sanskrit. So you'll be pleased to know that your mother language, you know today, is a Sanskrit. And you may want to learn from our devotees here, some Sanskrit slokas. Today we are fortunate that Mahesh Bhai is not here, but Ramila Bhai and Lalita Bhai is here. And they have started a meditation center in Westport. Excuse me for my pronunciation of this. Very nice, and I'd like Ramila to come forward and say a few words about this Ugandan life. And Om Ashram. Ramila's father, and Ramila, when she was 2 years old, she met Swamiji, and now then she met Swamiji again. Then she met Swamiji, and yesterday she was so happy to see Swamiji building a biggest ashram, a man-made ashram, home. Ramila.
2: Thank you for the opportunity. Congratulations to the center and to all the Bhaktas on this achievement of opening this center. I think it's really important that organizations and places like this exist simply because they bring people together. And it's something that's lacking sometimes in our community and our busy lives. So it brings people together and it gives people the opportunity to grow as an individual as well. We first met Swamiji in the 1990s when he came to Wellington, and since then our association with the family has been ongoing. So it's always a pleasure to meet Swamiji and to see him whenever he comes into New Zealand. So we've, as a family, have done a meditation center in Waimāku. And once again, it's a universal meditation center for all cultures and all faiths. So meditation is something that's really important, as well as yoga. So wherever your place is, wherever you want to go, at least there's somewhere for you to go. So once again, congratulations to Swamiji, all the Bhaktas on this center, and wish you the very best.
1: Well, I appreciate Ramila for yesterday's hospitality and today's.
3: Can we see the glimpse of Om Ashram?
1: So without local power, I call it, or I call it energy in Vishwamrit language, nothing happens, nothing moves. And I'd like to invite Bridget, who is the local member of Business Council Association here to say a few words, Bridget.
4: Thank you very much. That is a great pleasure to be here. I would just like to point out that I'm no longer your elected representative. After 30 years of representing Onehunga, I decided to give it up last election time. So your local elected representative is actually Don Allen. But I did spend 30 years in Onehunga and working with the various communities. Now, during that time in Onehunga, I saw a great change. We always had a very strong and vital community in Onehunga, with lots of people making wonderful contributions. When I first started in Onehunga, things were not the best financially for Onehunga. The mall was a pedestrian mall only. There was no traffic, and there were actually no customers either. Because I don't really quite know why, but that was the way it was. So during that 30 years, I did see the reopening of the mall to traffic and a huge improvement in customers and business, and the business association, I'm happy to say, is now thriving. I also saw the reopening of the railway line to Onehunga, because at that stage Onehunga had not had the railway line. And of course, as I referred to earlier this morning, the local board that I was on participated greatly in, and so did the community. The community helped greatly with that, is the remaking of the beach, because Onehunga lost its foreshore when the motorway went in, when State Highway 21 went in. But anyway, it was wonderful to see the community working with us and to see that beach that we provided. So that was really good. Now, as well as seeing the difference in Onehunga itself, I've actually seen a huge growth in the population of Onehunga. The population is growing, and I believe it's set to grow even further, isn't it, Tom? Yes. Now, because of that, it's bringing in a lot of diversity. It's bringing in a lot of ethnic groups, and I think it's bringing in a lot of togetherness and a lot of willingness to learn about each other's groups. And I think that is very strong in Onehunga, and I was very happy to see on my computer, on my email this morning, that there will be a service at St. Peter's Church this evening, 7:30, for anybody who would like to come in support of the victims in Christchurch. So that's happening. But there is one slight downside to growth in population, and that is also an increase in stress and tension for the people who are there. And I think it is wonderful, and especially on today, that you are opening this centre that is going to think about peace and harmony and well-being for all people. Now, I know that my daughter has attended yoga classes from this group, from Yoga in Daily Life, and she has appreciated it greatly, and has told me that there was a great change in her attitude in life and in her ability to cope with daily problems. So I think it's a wonderful thing that you have opened this facility for Onehunga, where there is growth and there is stress, and people can be given this opportunity to learn how to develop themselves so that they can cope with it and to interact with other people. So congratulations, and all best wishes for the future.
5: Thank you.
1: Thank you for your time, your support. One of my friends I said, I'm in Auckland. He said, what are you doing? I said, we're opening ashram. He said, whereabouts? He said, Onehunga. I said, why Onehunga? And I said, it's a beautiful place. So when Bajnanan and Ashapuri started, last after leaving Wellington, and then Prem Jyoti, and I came here a few times, Swamiji's blessings, Swamiji always put you high and high. You go to climb the mountain, Mount Rangotito, then Mount Cook. Then he said, you got to climb the Himalaya. And when you get to Himalaya, no, you got to go to Kailash. And he says so simply and so easily that, yes, we can do it. So I said to Prem and Seva that we were having a pizza, and I said, oh, we should buy this ashram, this place here, which we were wondering with the power station. Swamiji blessed us, no, it'll be fine. And we are so happy and privileged to have this ashram here in Onehunga. There'll be the base to promote yoga and daily life and yoga and good health in Auckland. And hopefully, with Vishnu's blessings, we will have a center throughout Auckland where it has a 2 million population. So obviously we request His Holiness Vishwaguruji to send us some teachers. But today I would like to thank Lalita Ben and Seva, if you can give her, or Ushaji can give her a flower for her. For your contribution and Amurbai's contribution, who is not with us, for yoga and daily life. Also, we like to thank our friends, our Swamis, and our dedicated hard workers, 24/7, 364 days, year in, year out. And I don't know how they cope, but I know why how they can cope. It's purely energy that Vishwaguruji gives through yoga, through meditation, through high goals. Umapuriji, who has traveled all over the world from Europe to come to Wellington, Ramati, and now Auckland. And we like Umapuri to be appreciated, and this is Umapuriji. And the three saints. Also, we have a pillar. Swamiji has put a, that's called pillar, right? That holds the roof. So we have six pillars. In fact, seven. Number increases. So Madhuramji, Lakshman Puriji, Dayal Puriji, Mohan Bhai, Seva, and Prem, and Kamla, and Divya Puriji, and Ushaji, and Bajnanan Asha, of course, they have been mentioned. Ushaji will give flower to our pillars, and so they can carry more roof and more white. So, Lakshman Puriji, Dayal Puriji. Dayal Puriji and his family, we want to thank on behalf of Yoga and Daily Life and Sri Madhavan and Peace Council for the contribution that he's physically, mentally, and financially giving to the society. We thank you for both of you. Prem, for your contribution to the Yoga and Daily Life. And Divya Puriji. And of course, to Dharam Devi and Mataji.
5: And Dharamdevi is.
1: We want to thank our past presidents who has helped us in organizing many activities. And Karunapur is not here, but spiritually we thank him. And also Jnana for his contribution that is given to yoga in daily life. Jnanaji. Swami, this way the Abbas says, all in one, one in all. Of course, Vishwaguru always want to work with authorities, always want to work with higher authorities, which is God, and then the government, then the councils. And today we are privileged and honored to have our local board member, Don Allen, and we would like to request Don Allen G to say a few words. Thank you.
6: Thank you for giving me the opportunity to say a few words. I'd like to thank you for the chance to celebrate the opening of yoga and daily life here in Onehunga. And on behalf of our local board, the Makakiki Tangi Board, and the local police, I would like to welcome you into our community. It's a very small community that is growing by day. We're getting a lot of new developments around the area with housing, infrastructure, and we're working very hard for our communities to make sure this community, Onehunga, is the safest place in New Zealand. We work very closely with our local community groups. Me personally, I'm your local elected member and I'm your local community constable. My purpose in the police is to increase community empowerment and through division, create unity in our neighbourhoods. I run crime prevention programs, initiatives, and through our local board, we support local groups and such as our stakeholders in the 312 hub who've done a fantastic job with the mural at the back here, and we'll help to support all community groups in any way we can. So on behalf of council and police, congratulations to the opening of Yoga and Daily Life here in Onehunga, and we love to have you in our community. So thank you very much.

Brothers, Nagin Bhai, and all dignitaries here. Sorry, my throat is somehow not working. Yoga is a science of the human. Yoga is very, very ancient. The yoga itself came with Svayambhu, the Shiva. Shiva, it is said that there was nothing, empty space. Nothing was nothing. Veda said, in that empty space comes the some kind of voice. Which voice? We don't know. But it is said Vedas, Nad Rupa Parabrahma. Nad Rupa Parabrahma. Parabrahma, the highest, the supreme, the God which has no any form. And that now our sister was doing the chanting two or three bhajans. I was searching where it is, who is, and she was residing beside me. Well, I thought it is somewhere in the video. But God has given in her vocal cord that kind of sound, that's called Nad Rupa Parabrahma. It's not easy. So that Parabrahma is that, is not everyone can do. Practice, master needs. Well, there is nothing. Who said Nad Rupa Parabrahma? That is after came. But there is only space, nothing else. So it is said in that meditations of samadhis, the space and consciousness is the conscious in the space, or space is in the consciousness? We don't know. So who is first one? It is said, Chetan ke to ichha nahi. Chetanya, the conscious. But has no desires, nothing. Jad se kush nahi hot. The material can't do anything. Between there must be something. The space and consciousness. But they have no any relation. So between that is three principles: harmony, oneness, and balancing. These are the three principles. They are

0: balancing the whole universe, but still don't know. And then it is said, it's not me, I'm not telling that I know. It's from those great saints and Vedas, etc. The first Sanskrit language, the first written literatures, nowhere was in the world, not even the Vedas, not the Bhagavad Gita, no Ramayans, this one what we have. But it was the time of the Bhagwan Ram, God Ram. What you are chanting according to the Hare Krishna movement, very nice, very good. But they do not worship the Rama. They say it is semi-god. My dear, God is not a semi. We are also God. You are the Supreme, but only we have that qualities, or there are some karmic, etc. We will come sometimes to talk. But they are singing Hare Rama, Hare Krishna. Hare Rama is that one that is called the Bhagavan Krishna elder brother. Kaun tha?
1: Balram.
0: So they don't say Balram, they say Ram only. Hare Rama, Hare beginning also, like Hare Rama, Hare Rama, Rama Rama, Hare Hare, Hare Krishna, Hare Krishna. So they means, of course, the God Krishna is an incarnation, and his brother is also holy, there is nothing to do. But why we, ourselves, making dualities? So God Rama is that Dasarath Putra Rama. उसको तो कहते नहीं सेमी गॉड है भाई ना लग के हम सीता को पूछते हैं न राम को पूछते हैं न दूसरों को और हमारे भारतीय दूसरे बैठे उनको तो कहने की जरूरत नहीं है मैं 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
0: 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Though had that become Balmiki Ramayan. The Maharishi?
1: Balmiki.
0: Balmiki was Trikardarshi. He knew

0: So, from where God Rama's incarnation is coming, where, what, when, and his father Dasharatha, why, and this all story is there. But we also close the tick. वो क्या कहते हैं अपने वाल्मीकि रामायण को कोई पढ़ता ही नहीं है. बट इट इज फ्रॉम देयर. सिमिलरली वी डोंट नो वेयर इज क्रिएशन एक्सेट्रा एक्सेट्रा. आई जस्ट दिस इज आई एम गिविंग लिटिल ग्लिम्स ऑफ द योगा. सो नाद रूप परब्रह्म द नाद अ साउंड. And that sound said, Ekoham Bahusyam. Ekoham Bahusyam. I am one. And now I will multiply. Who speaks? No one is there. How it come? No one knows. What will we multiply? Who will multiply? And that is called Nada Rupa Parabrahma. The first comes the sound, the resonance. And through that resonance comes the fire, jyoti, light. Surya came after. And that, from this, comes the Swayambhu Shiva. Have no mother, no father, no brother, no sisters, no house. From nothing, the Shiva appears. The greatest is the Shiva. And there, out of this Shiva, then begins to make the creation, Brahma, Vishnu, etc. And Vishnu came many times, Brahma came many times, Shiva came many times, but the original Shiva, Swayambhu. And that time, these three principles, balance, harmony, and so this three begins the yoga. Yoga means union. Yoga means balance. Yoga means harmony. And that comes through the yoga. So physical exercises is not that Shiva. But 8.4 million creatures. And according to Patanjali, which is about a 7,000 years before Patanjali, and it was the time of the Vedvyasa, Patanjali. Well, that time was Mahabharata,
1: yes.
0: Jo hua tha, yes. Yudha, that time. So Patanjali have brought that 84 postures, asanas, but now we are more developed, then we have problems, then we go to the doctor or physiotherapy, then he do this exercise, then other do this, then other do this. So there are many postures. All is yoga. Very good, nothing. Very, very good. My dear, so yoga is neither a religion. That time was not a religion. There is only Sanatana Dharma, means Dharma means not any one thing. All tree is a Sanatana, the clouds is Sanatana, the everything is Sanatana, human is Sanatana. That is a Sanatana Dharma. Now in this Kali Yuga, we can develop many dharma. So Yudha, Buddhist. Buddha is Hindu, Hindu Dharma. And Buddha never eat anything, fish or meat or this. And Buddha had meditation and he was going for bhiksha. Bhikshu kehte hain inko, that was looking that I am not stepping on any ant even. That's gone so far. But Dharma came. Very good, there is nothing wrong. Christianity came, Buddhist alag se aage, Sikh alag se aage, or तो यूएस जा आ गए, मुस्लिम्स आ गए, आ गए वेरी गुड, बट देर आर उसमें ड्वालिटी आ गई, एंड इन ड्वालिटी वी बिगिन टू से माई मदर इज द बेस्ट, अदर से 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should not be done. But this is the fighting because they did not understand the religions or caste, etc., etc., my country, your country. So they must know why, from what. They have their reason, but they will not do like this. I don't want to go further, but we pray for that. God bless them. And even them also, I pray for them. God give you good thoughts, and please don't do such things. We pray for everybody. This is number one. Number two, the Omkar Bindu Sayuktam Nityadhyayanti Yogina. Sab Yogi Mahapurush Sabhi Om Hi is the sound hai. Neither the Dharma, this religions, only sound. And Nabhi. In the Nabhi Yoga, 52 alphabet or letters of the Sanskrit, and they all are in the navel. Our creation is from the navel. Our chakras, which I had, perhaps one day I will go. Either this I forgot again.

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0: I am very surprised and very happy that you managed to have this ashram here.
1: Приятно съм пресенечен и весел да сте успели наредить този ашрам.
0: I was thinking this is the space where Savitri was teaching.
1: Najprej sem imel v misli, da gremo v prostor, kjer je učila Savitri.
0: But you are above the Maribor.
1: Ampak vaš standard je celo nad Mariborski.
0: Even in the Maribor there is no any hall like this big. Other way, it was a monastery.
1: To je bil nekor samostan.
0: And definitely, there was many different activities here.
1: In tukaj se je verjetno veliko stvari dogajalo, različni.
0: But on the name of Jesus.
1: V imenu Jezusa.
0: And his mother Maria.
1: In v imenu njegove matere Marije.
0: So there was the name of the God. Prayers of the God.
1: To je bilo prisotno Božje ime in molitev.
0: And we see the situations are changing.
1: Kot vemo, se situacija spreminja.
0: But it is the luck of this building. So again, here is a spiritual activities.
1: To je sreča za to stavbo, da je to spet duhovni prostor.
0: I don't know what kind of activities was in these buildings.
1: Ne vem točno, kaj se je dogajalo tukaj.
0: And you know, there were many different changes.
1: Veliko sprememb je bilo.
0: And our life is also changing.
1: In tudi naše življenje se spreminja.
0: And now, you are here with very pure heart and mind.
1: In zdaj ste tukaj z vašimi čistimi srci in dušo.

0: And it began the yoga in daily life in this place, in the city, with many our bhaktas from here.
1: Yoga se dani v življenju se je začela že pred časom tukaj. 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
0: But with a strong, solid pillar, was ever or is ever, not was, but our brother Vasishtha.
1: Zelo močen steber yoga se dani v življenju je naš brat Vasishtha.
0: And one of our bhakta from the Maribor, unfortunately, he's passed away.
1: Drugi steber je bhakta Jože iz Maribora, ki je nažalost umrl.
0: And that time was one country.
1: V tistem času je bila to ena država.
0: And it is the one is multiplying.
1: To eno se je raznožilo.
0: So from one country became many countries.
1: Tako iz ene države jih nastalo več.
0: One couple, then many children came.
1: Tako kot en par dobi mnogo otrok.
0: So this part of that country, which now we again calling the Slovenia.
1: In tako smo v tem področju bivše države, ki mu zdaj rečemo Slovenija.
0: The Slovenia, we don't know, I don't know, but I think the story said, who pulled out you from their, your country, the Italians, the Austrians, other side Hungarians, little bit, and other side.
1: V zgodovini so nas različni narodi vlekli na različne strani. 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
0: But I pray and I think and it is that the European are uniting, that all are one in their countries and one in this, the what we call the European Union.
1: Sedaj pa se mnenja in molim, da bi ljudje bili združeni, da bi bili eno v tej Evropski uniji.
0: It was good that you are free in business.
1: Dobro je, da ste prosti, da ste svobodni v svojem trgovanju.
0: And free with going anywhere to work.
1: Da lahko svobodno potujete in delate drugje.
0: It is your nation and it becomes your the union of the this European.
1: Vaš narod se je združil z Evropsko unijo.
0: The one is called that America.
1: Na drugi strani imamo Ameriko.
0: And there are many, many states which is in America.
1: Tam Amerika ima veliko zveznih držav.
0: But I think in European Union it will be more countries.
1: Mislim pa, da bo v Evropski uniji še več držav.
0: But they call America.
1: Ampak ta na drugi strani zveza držav se imenuje Amerika.
0: But America is not this America what you think always.
1: Ampak Amerika ni takšna, kot si vi predstavljate.
0: It is only the Northern America.
1: To je samo Severna Amerika.
0: But Mexico's and further all, this all is known as America.
1: V Ameriko pa spadajo tudi Mehika in še ostale države, Srednja Amerika.
0: So it is one part. Similarly, European Union also. Still there are people who

0: were close to the our this part of the Europe.
1: Podobno v Evropski uniji je še več držav, ki nekako spadajo v ta prostor.
0: And it became also more neutral. It has for every religion, every culture, freedom.
1: In Evropska unija je bolj neutralna in ima svobodo za vse kulture in religije.
0: We pray that it will remain harmony, peace and understanding.
1: Molimo temu, da bi tukaj ostala harmonija, mir in razumevanje.
0: So things are changing.
1: Stvari pa se spreminjajo.
0: But we are here, we are going, we are coming.
1: Mi smo tukaj, v bistvu prihajamo in odhajamo.
0: So in this way, the yoga, the science of yoga, the spirituality of yoga, the Sanatana Dharma, also now again came here.
1: In tako je znanost joge, duhovnost joge, Sanatana Dharma, spet prišla sem.
0: Because Sanatana Dharma is not a someone, one person's religions.
1: Kajti Sanatana Dharma ni religija neke osebe.
0: Sanatana is not only from the humans.
1: In Sanatana pravzaprav ni niti samo človeška.
0: Everything, the trees, the animals, the entire balance of the our earth.
1: Zajema vse, tudi drevesa, živali in celo ravnotežje našega planeta.
0: Harmony, understanding and creations.
1: Harmonija, razumevanje in rojevanje.
0: So, it is, you are lucky that you have here this ashram.
1: Srečni ste lahko, da imate tukaj ta ashram.
0: On very near to the Adriatic coast.
1: Blizu Jadranske obale.
0: It's a beautiful and very good atmosphere and also the environment is very good.
1: To je dobro vzdušje, lepo okolje.
0: So when the good thing is, everyone want to take it away.
1: In, ampak to, kar je dobro, bi si vsi ljudje želeli vzeti.
0: But you have your country.
1: Vi pa imate zdaj svojo državo.
0: And you have many other friends from other countries.
1: Imate prijatelje iz drugih držav.
0: And it's in peace and harmony.
1: In živite v miru in harmoniji s njimi.
0: In the humans, consciousness and in the human's mind, that is always changing.
1: Človeška zavest oziroma človeški um se ves čas spremeni.
0: But we have to go to the very ancient roots.
1: Morali bi se vrniti k starodavnim pravilom.
0: And in our roots of our spirituality, which we again came to that, and that is from the Satyuga.
1: Morali bi se vrniti koreninam naše duhovnosti, v Satya Yuga.
0: The Mahaprabhuji have written in his bhajans and many times.
1: Mahaprabhuji je v svojih bhajanih veliko krat zapisal.
0: But not very clear.
1: Pa ker ni pri tem ni bil zelo jasen.
0: The poet is not very clear.
1: Kajti pesnik dosti krat ni jasen.
0: But the wise one knows what means in this poem.
1: Ampak modar človek razbere sporočilo v pesmi.
0: So, who will understand, will understand.
1: Kdor razume, pač razume.
0: Other one will go away. Or will misunderstand.
1: Drugi pa ne bodo razumeli.
0: There is one very story came between.
1: Ena zgodba je pomembna tukaj.
0: I hope that I will not take too long time.
1: Upam, da vas ne bom zelo preveč časa z njo.
0: There was a very rich person.
1: Bil je zelo bogat človek.
0: Now who in by let us have a sister. In every aspect, he is great. But he is not that person as a businessman. He will get and he will give it. So I have to see somebody else.
1: Moram nekoga drugega za primer.
0: But I got one, but I have no child.
1: Dobil sem enega takega, ki pa nima otrok.
0: So I have to get somebody else now.
1: Koga drugega moram najti.
0: Okay, it was a merchant, very rich merchant.
1: Torej bil je bogat trgovec.
0: And he had one son.
1: Imel je enega otroka. Sina.
0: And you know, in every countries, the son is the head of the family.
1: In veste, da je v vseh deželah velja, da je sin tisti, ki je glava družine, bodoča glava družine.
0: Daughters are, the girls or women are just for giving the child.
1: Ženske imajo vlogo rojevanja otrok.
0: And do some work, eating and so on.
1: In skrbeti.
0: Washing the laundry.
1: Kuhati, prati.
0: And praying.
1: In za molitev.
0: We know that there was a many times the discrimination for towards women.
1: Vemo, da je bilo veliko diskriminacije do žensk.
0: You know, the women were not allowed to give the vote in elections.
1: Včasih ženske niso smele glasovati.
0: Because they are not, I don't want to say what word it is.
1: Ker niso bile, pa mi noče niti omeniti te besede.
0: And you know, when this was stopped, that they can give up and they begin to get the
1: voting
0: right.
1: In potem se je to spremenilo in so dobile volilno pravico.
0: Which country was the last?
1: Katera država je bila zadnja, the last one?
0: Yeah. Yes? Which country?
1: Switzerland.
0: Switzerland. What about France?
1: Francia?
0: It was first. No, latest.
1: France was the latest?
0: Yes.
1: Veste to? Je bila Francija zadnja?
0: Okay, good. So, you are lucky.
1: Vi ste srečni.
0: That you were long ago.
1: Da ste to pravico dobile že dolgo nazaj.
0: But in Indian culture, the first is the woman.
1: V indijski kulturi pa je ženska na prvem mestu.
0: Upanishad said, Matri Devo Bhava, the first is woman, the first God is woman.
1: V Upanishadah piše, da je prvo božanstvo je mati, ženska.
0: But I will not go further in this way.
1: Ampak ne bomo šli dalje v tej smeri.
0: Now these women in India are suffering.
1: Dan danes pa ženske v Indiji trpijo.
0: But still they don't think they are suffering.
1: Ampak one nimajo, ne čutijo tega trpljenja, ne mislijo, da trpijo.
0: So well, that merchant, very clever and very rich.
1: Torej, vrnimo se nazaj k našemu bogatemu in premetenemu trgovcu.
0: And he had one son only.
1: Ki je imel enega sina.
0: So the father was very disciplined and very strict and very humble.
1: Oče, the merchant.
0: Merchant.
1: Oče je bil zelo strikten, discipliniran, ampak tudi ponižen.
0: I think something like Lakshman Puri.
1: Podobno kot Lakshman Puri.
0: Yeah, very serious, very strict, very clear, everything.
1: Jasen, resen.
0: Yeah. When he makes them, he cuts the watermelon in one side.
1: Ko sem srečal Lakshmana, je zelo čisto prerezal lubenico.
0: Half this side and half this side. So, the Kailash Ashram, there are mostly warriors.
1: V Kailash Ashramu večinoma živijo vojaki.
0: It's a very, very... Yeah.
1: Okay.
0: Yeah, all fighting with everything.
1: Okay. But
0: they were afraid from Lakshman Puri.
1: Bali Lakshmana.
0: They call that he is the king of this village.
1: In selected by on kralj te vasi.
0: But in right way.
1: Ampak to je na pozitiven pravi način.
0: Anyhow. So that father have one son and son was not like father.
1: Torej ta trgovec ima enega sina, ki pa ni bil takšen, kot je bil njegov oče.
0: So father writes a letter, testament.
1: In oče je napisal oporoko.
0: For his son.
1: Za sina.
0: My dear son.
1: Moj dragi sin.
0: Eat the best eating.
1: Privošči si najboljšo hrano.
0: Good eating.
1: Dobro hrano.
0: Number one.
1: Prvič.
0: Number two.
1: Drugič.
0: Don't go in the sun walking.
1: Ne hodi po soncu.
0: Because for us sun is too strong.
1: Zato ker je sonce močno.
0: And you are happy if the sun is coming.
1: Veseli smo, ko vzide.
0: So he said, always go walk in the shadow.
1: Zato se vedno sprehajaj v senci.
0: Third.
1: Tretjič.
0: Have a good heart for people.
1: Imej dobro srce za druge.
0: If someone comes and asks you some loan.
1: Če kdo pride k tebi in te prosi za posojilo.
0: Give the loan.
1: Mu daj, posodi mu.
0: But don't ask, give back.
1: In ne zahtevaj, da ti vrne.
0: They will come and they will give.
1: Oni bodo prišli sami in ti bodo vrnili.
0: So the people were running, coming, taking...
1: In ljudje so prišli to izkoristili.
0: Well, then the last, two points more.
1: In še dve točki sta dobili na tem.
0: When you have no any more money or something.
1: Ko ne boš imel več denarja, ničesar drugega.
0: Then you have the 15,000 tons of gold.
1: Imaš še 15,000 ton zlata.
0: And when you have nothing, no money, then it is in the tower of the Shiva Mandir.
1: In to zlato je v stolpu Shiva Mandir.
0: And the last point.
1: In zadnja točka.
0: If you can't understand or do something, then please go to my friend. He's a pandit, a very nice, and ask him what to do.
1: Če kadarkoli česa ne boš razumel ali vedel, kaj storiti, idi do mojega prijatelja Pandita in vprašaj njega.
0: What a good father.
1: Kako dober oče.
0: Father died.
1: In oče je umrl.
0: And the son looked the testament.
1: In sin je pogledal to poroko.
0: My dear son.
1: Dragi moj sin.
0: Eat always best of the best menus.
1: Vedno jej najboljšo hrano.
0: So he was calling the food from sometimes from France.
1: In tako si je naročal.
0: Next day from America.
1: Hrano iz Francije, Amerike.
0: From aeroplanes.
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0: The always best and good food.
1: Samo super najboljšo hrano.
0: Lost money.
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0: Lot. Second, he said, walk in the shadow.
1: Drugič, hodi v senci.
0: So what he did, he put the, some plastic or something.
2: Roof.
0: Covered the whole street.
1: In on je postavil streho na po celi cesti.
0: From the like our tent.
1: Torej postavil je platno, platnino, senco po celi cesti.
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0: Some people didn't want.
1: Kateri ljudje tega niso želeli.
0: So he paid them money.
1: In jim je seveda plačal.
0: He lost money.
1: In tudi to ga je veliko stalo.
0: Then he wrote on his son, anyone who need money, please you can come and take from me. I will not ask you again, give him.
1: In napisal je, če kdo želi od njega denar, naj pride in mu bo dal. In ne bom ga zahteval nazaj.
0: Honestly, you should give money back.
1: Vrnite ga pošteno, prosim, ne bom pa ga zahteval.
0: So, there was a big satsang.
1: In tako je bil velik satsang.
0: 2,000 people was there.
1: 2,000 ljudi je bilo prisotni.
0: And when they heard this, they left the satsang and all run there.
1: Ko so to slišali na tem satsangu, so vsi šli v to smer.
0: Only one man left.
1: Samo eden je ostal.
0: So, will you run? Because money is coming.
1: Boste tudi vi šli, če bo voljo denar?
0: Lost.
1: In je tako zgubil denar.
0: Very big problem.
1: In nastal je problem.
0: So, he went to the Shiva temple.
1: In tako je moral iti v ta Shiva temple.
0: And in the tower of the Shiva temple, the 15,000 tons of the gold.
1: Ker je pričakoval, da bo na stolpu Shiva templja 15,000 ton zlata.
0: He damaged it, broke it.
1: In je podrl.
0: What was inside?
1: Podrl je stolp in kaj je našel?
0: Died his pride, his proud. His spider.
1: Našel je pajčevino.
0: Nothing else.
1: Nič druge.
0: He was sitting and say, oh my father, oh my, why you are so cruel to me?
1: In tako je jokal, dragi moj oče, zakaj si tako krut bil do mene?
0: I was naughty, but I was not so bad to you.
1: Saj včasih sem res bil poredno, ampak...
0: Oh, father, why you did not kill it me?
1: Zakaj mi nisi kar ubil, raje?
0: And no one comes to him.
1: In zdaj pa ni bilo več nobenega, ki bi prišel.
0: No one comes. So the last was, go to the pandit.
1: In zadnja točka oporoke, idi do pandita.
0: And he went and he was crying, boy.
1: In tako je šel do njega in je ob tem jokal.
0: Panditji, you are like my father.
1: Dragi Pandiji, ti si mi kot oče.
0: And my father was the best friend of you.
1: In moj oče je bil tvoj najboljši prijatelj.
0: And he said that you will help me.
1: In oče mi je rekel, da mi boš ti pomagal.
0: This is the testament here.
1: Poglej si to poroko.
0: He said, okay, sit down, my son.
1: In Pandit je rekel, dobro, si moj sin.
0: Nice cold water drinking.
1: Ponudil mu je hladno vodo.
0: Some orange juice.
1: In oranžni sok je dobil.
0: Calm down.
1: In mu rekel, naj se pomiri.
0: And he was reading.
1: In je on prebral poroko.
0: Oh, such a wise father.
1: Oh, kako moder je bil tvoj oče.
0: This man said.
1: Sin pa je debelo gledal, ne?
0: Tell me what means good.
1: Rekel pa, ja, kaj je tako dobrega v tej poroki?
0: Yes, my son.
1: Da, dragi moj sin.
0: We call every child as son.
1: Tako reče Pandit, vsakemu reče moj sin.
0: Eat good food.
1: Jej dobro hrano.
0: Best of the best.
1: Najboljše od najboljše.
0: He said, I did.
1: Ja, saj sem.
0: So what did you eat?
1: Kaj si jedel?
0: Because father said to bring food from India, from China, from there.
1: Naročil sem si hrano iz Indije, Kitajske, iz različnih krajev.
0: No. The best food. Best food is that when you are very hungry, then whatever you eat, the taste for.
1: Ne, dragi moj, narobe se razumel. 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
0: It is junk food.
1: Drugače je to hitra hrana.
0: So, you will be ill, you lost the money.
1: In tako si izgubil denar.
0: This I did not think.
1: Joj, tega pa, tako pa nisem razmišljal.
0: Then do now begin to eat like this.
1: No in od zdaj naprej mu je rekel Pandit pa jej tako.
0: Morning have breakfast.
1: Zjutraj imej zajtrk.
0: And lunch at 1 o'clock.
1: Kosilo ob enih.
0: And dinner 7 o'clock.
1: In večerje ob sedmih.
0: Between only water.
1: Od mes pa pile vodo.
0: Do you eat something outside, in between?
1: Who, Swamiji?
0: That boy, Pandit said.
1: Ali je Pandit pa rekel, ali ješ izven tega časa tudi?
0: Oh, many things, ice creams, the bed, pumpkin, many, many things.
1: Ja, je rekel, je, sladoled, semena, mnoge stvari.
0: That's why you lost money.
1: In zato sem zgubil.
0: He said, thank you.
1: Hvala, je rekel.
0: But why he said that I should go in shadow?
1: Ampak, zakaj mi je rekel, da moram iti po senci?
0: I lost so much money with the tents putting.
1: Toliko denarja sem zgubil, da sem postavil šotore povsod in senco.
0: And some people didn't want, I gave them millions of rupees.
1: In nekateri ljudje mi tega niso želeli narediti in sem plačal milijone.
0: Pandit said, you are stupid.
1: Pandit je rekel, ti si neumen.
0: Your father was telling you right.
1: Tvoj oče ti je povedal prav.
0: But I did.
1: Ampak sem.
0: Even it was very cold, I was going in the shadow.
1: Tudi ko je bilo hladno, sem hodil na senci.
0: He said, father did not mean this.
1: Rekel je, tvoj oče ni mislil tega.
0: Then how to go?
1: Kako pa je mislil?
0: He said, it means, get up earlier morning.
1: To pomeni, vstani se zgodaj zjutraj.
0: And before sunrise, go to your office.
1: In pojdi v svojo pisarno pred sončnim vzhodom.
0: Always shadow.
1: Krat je senca.
0: And when the sunset, come home.
1: In vrni se domov, ko sonce zaide.
0: why you were going to so many restaurants and here and kina and so on.
1: Ti si pa hodil v mnoge restauracije, v kino.
0: At here and there.
1: In na mnoge lokacije.
0: Stay in your office on that one chair.
1: Ostani v svojem uradu na tem enem stolu.
0: This I didn't understand.
1: Ja, tega pa nisem razumel na ta način.
0: Yes, the shadow.
1: To je
0: before sun.
1: To pomeni se.
0: And after sun.
1: Preden sonce vzide in potem, ko zaide.
0: Okay. Understand.
1: Dobro, zdaj razumem.
0: I was stupid.
1: Bil sem neumen.
0: But how can he write there? You can have money, take it on, and I will not ask you to give me back.
1: Kako mi je pa lahko napisal, naj ljudem po svojem denar in naj jih ne prosim, da mi vrne.
0: He said, oh, the father was such a clever merchant.
1: Rekel je, tvoj oče je bil zelo pameten trgovec.
0: It, that time was different system, and now we have the bank system.
1: Takrat je bilo drugače, ni bilo bank.
0: So said, do you want money?
1: In je rekel,
0: how much you want?
1: Ali želiš denar? Koliko želiš?
0: 5,000 euros.
1: Recimo 5,000 euros.
0: 5,000. Then take from this person land or the house or the gold and etc. Give it in my kacheri.
1: Če ti bodo zaprosili za 5,000 evrov, vzami od njih za garancijo zemljo ali zlato.
0: So, you get 100,000, but give me here for 500,000 rupees.
1: Če boš dal 100,000 rupij, naj ti dajo garancijo za 500,000.
0: Automatically will come back and give you the money.
1: In vedi, da bojo vsi prišli nazaj in ti vrnili denar.
0: He said, oh God, I did not know.
1: Yeah.
0: Okay. Everything I understand.
1: Dobro, zdaj to razumem.
0: But, oh my father, my grandfather, why my father lie?
1: Toda tega, zakaj pa je moj oče lagal, tega pa ne razumem.
0: 15,000 tons of gold.
1: Tukaj piše, da je 15,000 ton zlata.
0: In the tower of the temple.
1: V stolpu Shiva temple.
0: And when you want to take only there one day.
1: In če ga želiš vzeti, je to možno samo en dan.
0: On the 15th of August.
1: Samo 15. augusta.
0: 11 o'clock.
1: Ob 11. uri.
0: You can get this gold.
1: Lahko to zlato vzameš, kako je pisano.
0: Otherwise not.
1: Sicer ne.
0: How do you mean?
1: Kako to misliš?
0: He said, Father,
1: a oče je rekel,
0: I break everything, there was no gold anywhere. Not for one ring.
1: Oče tako rekel, ampak jaz sem porušil vse in nisem našel nič zlata, niti za en prstan ne.
0: Okay, I give you money and follow all principles.
1: Dobro je rekel, pandi, dal ti bom nekaj denarja in ti sledi vsem principom.
0: And the gold is there.
1: Zlato je tam.
0: And I will give you the gold one day.
1: In tudi to zlato ti bom nekega dne dal.
0: Be happy.
1: Bodi srečen.
0: I give you the money. And work.
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0: Well, 1 month, 2 month, 3 month, 4 month, 5 month, 6 month, 7 month. Panditji didn't call him.
1: In tako je minilo 7 mesecev in Panditji ga ni poklical.
0: And this young boy getting nervous and nervous.
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0: On 15th of August, is my birthday.
1: 15. 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
0: And Panditji said, come, we go to Shiva temple for prayer.
1: Da je Panditji poklical, da gresta na molitev v Shivin temple.
0: So they were there.
1: In tako so bili tam.
0: They were 8 o'clock there.
1: 8.

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0: let my son, we go.
1: In Pandić je rekel, dragi sin, zdaj pa gremo.
0: Where's the gold?
1: Ampak kje je zlato?
0: Gold is on its place.
1: Brez skrbi, zlato je na svojem mestu.
0: Okay. So, he was going on the step by step down.
1: In tako sta se spuščala po stopnicah.
0: The 15th steps was there.
1: In tam je bilo 15 stopnic.
0: Pandiji said, stop.
1: In Pandiji je rekel, stavi se zdaj.
0: Bring me tool.
1: Prinesi mi orodje.
0: And he opened the stone.
1: In je od
0: of the step.
1: Vidnil je kamen na stopnici.
0: Gold.
1: In spodaj je bilo zlato.
0: Cover it.
1: Pokrivaj nazaj.
0: Stone, put it back.
1: Ja, pokrivaj nazaj, torej kamen nazaj.
0: I show you the gold.
1: Pokazal sem ti zlato.
0: 15,000 tons of gold, you can look every, this is that.
1: Tukaj je 15,000 ton zlata.
0: Come to the puja alone, to Shiva, and open on this day, otherwise you will not get.
1: Pridi sam na pujo, Shivi, naredi pujo, Shivi, in samo na ta dan lahko odpreš, drugače ne bo zlata.
0: But, Guruji, what means the meaning of the 15th of August?
1: Ampak kakšen je pomen tega 15. Augusta?
0: Because Swamiji was born.
1: Ker je bil takrat rojen Swamiji.
0: Who and where?
1: Kateri, kje?
0: That's no problem.
1: Brez skrbi, ni problema.
0: You build again temple, I give you the money.
1: Spet zgradi ta temple.
0: Same size, same height, everything.
1: Tako kot je bilo, isto visokega, isto velikega.
0: Okay. Then he said, next again, next 15th of August.
1: Naslednje leto, 15. Augusta.
0: And he went with. Is where the gold?
1: Je prišel sem in rekel, kje je zlato?
0: Still you didn't get knowledge.
1: In Pandiči mu je rekel, še vedno nisi dobil znanja.
0: Let's walk down.
1: Sprehodima se spet.
0: And on the 15th step, there was the shadow of the sun from peak of the mountain was, that shadow was on the 15th step.
1: In senca, peak of the tower, senca tega stolpa, ki ga je zgradil, je padala točno na to 15. stopnica.
0: So shadow was there.
1: Senca je kazala na stopnici.
0: And on this day, always the sun is moving.
1: Kot vemo, se sonce premika.
0: But on that date, that month, that time, but the light, the shadow of the peak of the tower is sun there.
1: In točno 15. Augusta ob 11. pa je senca vrha stolpa kazala na to stopnico.
0: Understand or not?
2: Yes.
0: Other go to the 15th step, don't break. There is another step.
1: Vidite, še en korak je.
0: So, my dear, it is that how, in which way, we are going and we can get it.
1: Pomembno je, kako gremo in kaj dobimo.
0: So, that is the, in that brain, not on the computer.
1: To je v naših možganih, ne v računalniku.
0: And computer cannot be quicker than the brain.
1: In vedite, računalnik ni hitrejši od

0: Computer cannot be quicker than the mind.
1: Torej, računalnik ni hitrejši od našega uma.
0: So in that way Satyuga. And in Satyuga, where the Shiva, that time was a great saint, also had a quality of the Shiva.
1: V Satya Yugi, v Šivinem času, je živel velik svetnik, ki je imel Šivine kvalitete.
0: And that was Alak Puri.
1: In ime mu je bilo Alak Puri.
0: Alak means indescribable.
1: Alak pomeni nekaj neopisljivega.
0: And so there our Alak Purijis, and we found Dev Puriji, and all the siddhis and all the powers of the Alak Puriji, the Dev Puriji got this.
1: Alak Puriji je prenesel svoje moči in siddhije naprej svojemu učencu Dev Puriji.
0: So many, many places Dev Puriji could go through the rock.
1: Dev Puriji je imel to moč, da je lahko hodil skozi skalo.
0: He could walk in the air.
1: Lahko je hodil po zraku.
0: And you know, after 13 years, our Dr. Shanti, she was traveling and traveling, searching where is the cave of Alak Puriji and Dev Puriji.
1: Kot veste, je naša Dr. Shanti 13 let iskala to votlino Dev Purijijevo in Alak Purijijevo.
0: And so she got it, and now 3 times I went there.
1: Našla jo je in zdaj sem jaz že bil 3-krat tam.
0: It's power, energy.
1: Tam je zelo močna energija.
0: And so Alak Puriji's cave is 3,650 meters.
1: Višina
0: altitude.
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0: But where the tapasya of the Dev Purijis round approximately 5,000 meters.
1: Obstaja pa še drug prostor Dev Purijijev, ki je na višini 5000 metrov.
0: And there where the Pandavas went, and that's called the Swarg Rohini. The Pandavas was there.
1: To je prostor, kjer so bili Pandavi iz Mahabharata.
0: We have here someone who went to Dev Puriji's Gufa.
1: Je tu kdo, ki je šel do te Dev Puriji?
0: Stand up.
2: Yeah.
0: Who was? Stand up. You didn't went? You didn't went to Dev Puriji? No, okay. Thank you. Thank you. And to Alak Puriji's Gufa?
1: Cave? Do Alak Puriji's Rutine?
2: Much more.
0: Okay, thank you. Now, it is in this ancient literatures.
1: To je zapisano v starodavni literaturi.
0: There is written Alak Puriji's glaciers.
1: Je zapisano Alak Purijijevo ime kot ime ledenika.
0: They call Alka Puri.
1: In tam piše Alka Puri.
0: Now, there is coming from this glaciers river.
1: In iz teh ledenikov nastane reka.
0: So one is Lakshmi River.
1: Ena reka se imenuje Lakshmi.
0: It merges into the Alak Puri.
1: Ki se izlije v...
0: And there is another river coming, merge into the Alak Puriji.
1: In tudi še ena druga reka se izliva v Alak Purijijevo reko.
0: And further when we come, there is a coming Saraswati River.
1: In še nižje se pa pridruži reka Saraswati.
0: Which goes underground.
1: To je tista, ki teče pod zemljo.
0: So nearby Badrinath, and it's called Bhimpul.
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0: Bhimpul. The Bhima. Bhima was the strongest man.
1: Bimpul.
0: From Pandavas.
1: Torej po Bimi, po tem močnem Pandavi.
0: Like Vasishta. And that's why his back is problem now. There is a story. I'm telling you short. The Ved Vyasa, time of the Mahabharata. So Ved Vyasa want to write the Vedas. It's called Shruti and Smriti. Shruti and Smriti, listening and giving further.
1: Ta princip prenašanja ved je bil Shruti in Smriti. To pomeni poslušati in prenesti naprej.
0: But Ved Vyasa said in Kali Yuga, they will all forget it, lost it.
1: Ved Vyasa pa je rekel, do Kali Yuga se bo to vse zgubilo.
0: Their memory will be not there.
1: Kajti njihov spomin bo ne bo tako dober.
0: So can you raise hand up who can 65 telephone numbers by heart?
1: Naj dvigne roko tisti, ki ve 65 telefonskih številk na pamet.
0: So how can you hold Vedas, you can say?
1: Kako bi si lahko potem zapomnili?
0: Therefore, Ved Vyasa want to write the Vedas.
1: Zato je Ved Vyasa želel zapisati.
0: His thoughts was too quick.
1: Njegove misli so bile prehitre.
0: So he asked, he want that someone should write it.
1: Želel je, da nekdo piše.
0: I will speak and you will write.
1: On je narekoval, nekdo pa bi moral pisati.
0: But no one can do so quickly.
1: Ampak niče ne mogo tako hitro pisati.
0: Even the computer will not go so quickly.
1: Te za računalnikom to ne bi šlo.
0: So, Bhagavan Ganesha came.
1: In takrat je prišel.
0: And Ganesha said to Vyasa, I will write.
1: In Ganesha se je javil, da bo on napisal.
0: So, Ved Vyasa said, promise.
1: Ved Vyasa mu je rekel, obljubi.
0: Yes.
1: Obljubiš? Da, obljubim.
0: Will you do it?
1: Boš naredil to?
0: I will.
1: Bom.
0: Will you follow me?
1: Ali mi boš sledil?
0: I will.
1: Bom.
0: Okay. Don't ask me again, what did you say?
1: Nikoli me ne vprašaj, nisem, kaj si rekel?
0: I am writing and you are already writing. Don't say, can you tell me once more?
1: Jaz narekujem, me ne prekinjati in vprašati, naj ti ponovim.
0: Is finished.
1: To, kar sem rekel, to je to.
0: Ganesha said, okay.
1: In Ganesha je rekel, vredo.
0: And you, we know, the highest mind and the best is the Ganesha.
1: Najbolj močan um je Ganesha.
0: That's why we are worshipping Ganesha.
1: In zato ga tudi častimo.
0: Then Ganesha said, I also have promise.
1: Ampak tudi Ganesha je rekel, tudi jaz imam nekaj zapovedati.
0: If you stop to think over for 5 seconds, then I will not write anymore.
1: Tudi jaz imam en pogoj. Ti govori, ampak če se ustaviš, za več kot 5 sekund bom jaz nehal pisati.
0: You speak the Vedas.
1: Narekuj Vede.
0: I will write.
1: Jaz pišem.
0: Yes, yes.
1: Vredo?
0: One day what happens? The pencil broke.
1: In kaj se je zgodilo? Svinčnik se je zlomil.
0: They were always that was from some wood or coal.
1: Svinčniki so bili takrat iz lesa, iz oglja.
0: Nothing was there.
1: In nič ni bilo na voljo.
0: And Ved Vyasa is talking.
1: Ved Vyasa pa je govoril.
0: So Ganesha immediately took out his tooth.
1: In takrat je Ganesha izpulil svoj
0: And with the ink begins to write.
1: In začel z njim pisati.
0: So you will see Ganesha's statue have one tooth is complete and one is broken.
1: Zato ima Ganesha njegov kip, ima samo en oken, drug pa je prelomljen.
0: So the left one was broken.
1: Levega si je zlomil.
0: After evening they meet together.
1: Zvečer sta se srečala.
0: Ganeshji said, it can happen that some letter is wrong.
1: In Ganeshji je rekel, da lahko se zgodi, da je kakšna črka napačno zapisana.
0: Vedvyas said, what?
1: Vedvyasa je rekel, kaj?
0: Yes, Gurudev.
1: Da, Gurudev.
0: Who said? Ganesha.
1: Ganesha, yes.
0: What is the problem?
1: Čem je problem?
0: The sound of the river of the Saraswati.
1: Problem je zvok reke Saraswati.
0: Vedvyas said, okay. This also I solve problem.
1: Vedvyasa je rekel, tudi ta problem bomo rešili.
0: Vedvyasa said, where are you? Just go underground.
1: In Vedvyasa je rekel, reki, kjer si, ponikni.
0: And it comes out in Ilabad in Kumbhmela.
1: In zato je reka poniknila in se spet dvignila, bila pa badu tam, kjer je Kumbhmela.
0: Now, this river is flowing.
1: Ta reka teče.
0: And after this, Bhimpur or somewhere is coming the Saraswati river.
1: In tam potem Bhimpuru se pridruži Saraswati.
0: And whole water as it is goes down.
1: In voda ponikne.
0: You can go and see still now.
1: Da, tudi dan danes lahko to vidite.
0: So who have seen this river?
1: Kdo je videl to?
0: Look, they also that Saraswati just walk down.
1: Saraswati jednostavno ponikne v zemlji.
0: In whole Himalaya, there is only one rock, one little rock, and it is like a book on it.
1: V Himalaji je ena skala, ki izgleda kot da je knjiga, da so knjige naložene ena na drugo.
0: You can see that. And it is about 100 meters distance. Or 200 meter distance between Ganesha and Vyasa.
1: Med Ganesha in Vyasa je bilo približno 100 metrov razdalje.
0: So they are making what we call like a with a mental.
1: Pravzaprav sta to delala na telepatijo.
0: Telepathy. This you can see, really, in reality, you can go and see.
1: Vse to lahko vidite še danes.
0: Another story little, very quick.
1: Še eno zgodbo.
0: The Alak Puriji, there was his disciple, many disciples.
1: Alak Puriji je imel veliko učencev.
0: And one was Devi, a very great.
1: Anyway, je bilo ime Devi, je velik.
0: And she was
1: ženska, ja, bila yeah. Velika, Devi.
0: And she was going with the cows.
1: Bila je pastirica.
0: And one day comes the tiger.
1: In nekega dne se jim je približal tiger.
0: Big tiger. And he want to kill one cow.
1: In ki je želel ubiti eno kravo.
0: That Devi, her name Nanda Devi.
1: Njeno ime je bilo Nanda Devi.
0: She became the cow.
1: Ona se je takrat spremenila.
0: Went in the front.
1: In se postavila spredaj.
0: And said, she's talking.
1: In rekla,
0: I know that you will eat me.
1: Vem, da me boš pojedel.
0: And I'm here, you can eat me.
1: In tukaj sem, izvoli.
0: But I have two promises to know.
1: Ampak želim dve stvari.
0: Here where you kill me, here must be my temple.
1: Tukaj, kjer me boš ubil, naj stoji moj tempel.
0: And my name should be in my Guruji's river.
1: Moje ime pa naj bo v reki mojega učitelja.
0: So Alak Nanda, Nanda Devi, so this river is called Alak Nanda river.
1: In zato zato se ta reka imenuje Alaknanda.
0: Well, when she said this, the tiger turned into the what we call the Dharamdas.
1: Ko je to izrekla, se je tiger spremenil v Dharmadasa.
0: Dharamraj is the master or the god of dharmas, the truthness.
1: Dharamraj je učitelj božanstva resnice.
0: Then, because the tiger, he became again Dharmadas.
1: In ta tiger se je spremenil v Dharamraja.
0: And said, Devi, I was only testing you.
1: In rekel, Devi, samo testiral sem te.
0: But, O Mother, whenever you go, we will make you a temple here.
1: In, draga mati, tukaj ti bomo postavili temple.
0: That time, also, the temple of Nanda Devi, written in the scriptures, you know, is not a joke, is not a fairy tale.
1: To je zapisano v teh spisih.
0: So, when the Shakti died from Shiva,
1: ko je Shakti, Shivina, Shakti umrla,
0: then Shiva was again alone.
1: In je Shiva ostal sam.
0: Parvati is born. Then is born the Ganga and Parvati.
1: In takrat se rodi Parvati.
0: So Ganga came after.
1: Ganga je prišla kasneje.
0: So this river called Alaknanda.
1: Ta reka se torej izvodno imenuje Alaknanda.
0: Alaknanda and other is Bhagirati.
1: In druga reka je Bhagirati.
0: When two merge into one place is called Devprayag.
1: In tam, kjer se združita, je Devprayag.
0: Then remains the Ganga.
1: In takrat nastane Ganga.
0: So that is many stories. So now Ganga Devi became the holy. It was a holy.
1: In tako Ganga Devi postane sveta.
0: The Alakpuriji gave her blessings.
1: Dobila je blagoslov Alakpurijija.
0: Now Parvati, when she was grown, she want to marry with the Shiva.
1: Ko je Parvati odrasla, se je želela poročiti s Shiva.
0: And Shiva is the king of the Himalaya.
1: Shiva pa je kralj Himalaya.
0: Now, all who is there in the temples like this, they are Himalaya. It's called the Shiva, all kings Shiva.
1: Vsi kralji v Himalaji se imenuje po Shivi.
0: So, Bhagwan Shiva was on the Kailash Parvat.
1: Bog Shiva je živel na Kailash Parvat.
0: But the Buddhist, they kill the king of the Kailash.
1: Buddhist?
0: Yes.
1: Buddhisti so umorili kralja Kailasha.
0: They destroyed the temple.
1: In so uničili temple.
0: But then what you call the Tibets and Buddhist. So it is the 40th Lama is there.
1: Danes
0: and before that was Shiva king.
1: Danes imamo 40. Lamo na Tibetu. Pred tem pa je bil kralj, Shivin kralj.
0: But this Buddhist is not complete Buddhist. There are many, many other Buddhists.
1: Obstaja več različni smeri budizma.
0: So that what you call this Buddhist, Dalai Lama, it's only one part of the Buddhist.
1: Dalai Lama predstavlja samo eno, en del budizma.
0: So he said that I am not the head of the Buddhist.
1: Dalai Lama je celo rekel, da on ni vrhovni poglavar budistov.
0: It is that Buddhist they kill, this Shankaracharya.
1: Budisti so teh starih časih ubili Shankaracharya.
0: Let the story is going. Leave it.
1: Pustimo to zgodbo.
0: Now Parvati want to marry. So she went to the forest.
1: Parvati se je želela poročiti s Shivo.
0: In Himalaya.
1: In je šla v Himalaya do
0: Gopa. And she made their temple of the Nanda Devi.
1: In tam v templju Nanda Devi.
0: And so she went to the Shivalinga and she armed him.
1: V tem templju je objela Shivalingam.
0: And Parvati is born to marry the Shiva.
1: In se je želela na vsak način poročiti.
0: It's a long story.
1: To je dolga zgodba.
0: But then Shiva accepted the Parvati to marry.
1: Yeah, ampak Shiva je potem to sprejel.
0: So this is the stories of our Alakpuriji.
1: To so zgodbe našega Alakpuriji.
0: So it means that you know that now when we are disciple of Dev Puriji, Alakpuriji and Guruji, then we are connected to that Shiva and to that Alaknanda.
1: Vidite da vsi mi ki smo učitelji Gurujija, Mahaprabhujija, Dev Purijija in Alakpuriji smo povezani.
0: Thanks to Dr. Shanti.
1: Za to izvorno Alaknanda.
0: And then I went and in the temple and everywhere that's written in the old scriptures.
1: Hvala Dr. Shanti da je vse to odkrila.
0: So that is our Alakpuriji.
1: Tu izvira naš Alakpuriji.
0: From the Alakpuriji, Dev Puriji.
1: In za njim je Dev Puriji.
0: And after Dev Puriji is Deep Puriji.
1: In za Dev Puriji je Deep Puriji.
0: And then Madhavanand Puri.
1: In potem Madhavanand Puri.
0: And now we are all Puris.
1: In zdaj smo mi vsi Puri.
0: So so it is not a joke. It's not only story.
1: To ni samo zgodba.
0: But it is the reality you can see.
1: To je resničnost, ki jo lahko še danes vidite.
0: So, 2-3 times Dr. Shanti had a vision.
1: 2-3 krat je to vizijo imela Dr. Shanti.
0: And 2-3 times I had a vision.
1: In tudi jaz sem imel nekajkrat to.
0: There is one temple of a mountain. Morning when sunrise is like all is like a gold.
1: Tam je ena gora, ki je zjutraj sončen spodo zlate barve.
0: And Nilkant also morning completely like a real gold. Yeah.
1: Tudi Nilkant je zjutraj zlat.
0: So in the Himalaya many many places are like this.
1: Veliko
0: this is the sunlight, morning, rising sun. So if you not see once Alakpuriji's darshan, we lost. So try to come. And so, you were asking me many, many times.
1: Velikokrat ste me spraševali.
0: So I would tell you that name of our this ashram.
1: In zato bi vam rekel, bi imenoval ta ashram.
0: Alakpuriji ashram.

0: That's it. And there is a story you may have in your library somewhere, maybe, or in England, in London, or in America somewhere, in India, in many. It's called Kavi Kalidas. Kavi Kalidas.
1: Mogoče najdete to zgodbo Kavi Kalidas tudi v kateri od vaših knjižnic.
0: 2300 years ago.
1: To je bilo pred 2400 leti.
0: And his story is very long, beautiful.
1: To je zelo lepa, dolga zgodba.
0: And where he talks about Alak Puriji.
1: Ko on opisuje, govori o Alak Puriji.

0: There is one book called Meghdoot. 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And Dut is ambassador. Giving the message through the clouds. And Alakpuri is known as the capital of Alakpuri glacier.
1: Alakpuri pa je znan kot torej skrbnik teh ledenikov.
0: So, and Kuber mountain is there. So the Kuber was the brother of the Rakshasa, the what is Ravana.
1: Kuber je bil Ravanov brat.
0: And he took the crown of the his brother and ran away.
1: Ukradel je krono svojega brata in pobegnil.
0: Alakpuriji gave him then place.
1: In Alakpuriji je bil tisti, ki ga je blagoslovil.
0: So also Kuber then gave the place. And Kuber is the treasurer of God.
1: Kuber je pravzaprav zakladnik Boga.
0: So that is a mountain called the Kuber mountain.
1: In tam je ta gora, ki se po njem imenuje.
0: And Nar and Narayan, there are two mountains different. In that part where Alakpuri is, unbelievable how much energy and what it is.
1: Neverjetno koliko energije je v tem področju.
0: But you should open your heart.
1: Začutite pa jo lahko, če odprete srce.
0: This year we are going again in beginning of November.
1: Letos gremo spet, začetku novembra.
0: And September. And last year was the 300 people. And we will try to get it 300 people.
1: Poskušali bomo spet iti v takšni skupini.
0: Government don't want.
1: Kajti vlada ne dovoli tako veliki skupini.
0: But we are, and also the tourist guide, they also want to have little less.
1: Tudi turistični vodiči hočejo imeti manjše skupine.
0: So I said, okay, don't worry, it will be little, but I took it more.
1: Jaz pa rečem, dobro, bomo imeli manjše skupine, potem pa vse eno pride velika.
0: So they have different, and you are welcome. I don't know, maybe I will come this time and then I'm physically not fit.
1: Vsi ste dobrodošli, ja še ne vem kako bom, mislim, da bom šel še tokrat. 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
0: That's it. 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
0: Well, also the whole family with the juniors.
1: A také celá rodina, včetně dětí.
0: And my very, very dear, loving little one, Mohan, his name.
1: A velice jsou milující, ten maličký.
0: The whole family is here.
1: Se jmenuje Mohan a celá
0: rodina. They came from Vancouver.
1: Tady, přijeli z Vancouveru.
0: Also we welcome them.
1: I je vítáme.
0: And we have also coming couple from Brisbane.
1: Je to taky jeden pár z Brisbane.
0: Agnidev and Ratan.
1: Je to Agnidev a Ratan.
0: Where are they?
1: Kde pak jste?
0: Yeah. They are taking care of our Brisbane ashram.
1: Oni se starají o náš ashram v Brisbane.
0: And also from the Sunshine Coast from the Australia.
1: A také ze slunečního pobřeží v Austrálii.
0: The our Tyagpuri and Yamuna.
1: Je tu náš Tyagpuri a Yamuna.
0: Karam Sanyasi.
1: Jsou to Karam Sanyasi.
0: But they went from the wave to in Hungary. They are in Hungary now.
1: Ale
0: oh, they are here. Yes, thank you. So from India,
1: z Indie,
0: our pandit,
1: náš pandit,
0: he's going to purify the space.
1: On bude pročišťovat prostor.
0: Yes, that will be something that I will tell you after.
1: To bude něco a o tom vám povím později.
0: So many are there still, if I will repeat, then whole evening will go.
1: Protože kdybych to teď celé opakoval, tak uplyne celý večer.
0: So, it's very global.
1: Týká se to, je to celosvětové.
0: And I'm very happy to see you all.
1: Jsem velice šťastný, že vás všechny vidím.
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1: Je to Mahaprabhučího, Guručího, Devpuričího požehnání.
0: Our this seminar or retreat.
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0: This ashram have now very strong spiritual vibration.
1: Tento ashram má velice silnou duchovní vibraci.
0: If that will not be, then all of you we would not be here.
1: Kdyby to tak nebylo, tak bychom tady my všichni nebyli.
0: This ashram is also very important for us, very dear to us, because our dear Holy Guruji was here.
1: A tento ashram je pro nás důležitý a velice drahý, také proto, že náš drahý Holy Guruji byl tady.
0: Now, this seminar has certain programs.
1: Tento seminář má určité programy.
0: First is for the juniors.
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0: As usual, every time, every year, our juniors, they are very beautiful, very kind to us, that they are always silent.
1: A jako každý rok naše děti, naši mladí jsou velice k nám laskaví, že cvičí a jsou potichu.
0: They organize nice programs.
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2: Ale my to děláme vědomě, ale je to v nevědomí.
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0: So now, of you, Mayor of the city.
1: Vishwa Guruji, Andrea, dear guests, honored audience. Today's day has a special significance for all of us. Here we are together to inaugurate a space of harmony, a space in which we try to cultivate the spiritual and physical balance, not only on holidays, but also in everyday life. Thus is proposed to celebrate the joy of living in full harmony with ourselves, with each other, with the environment, with the diversity that is characteristic of our area. Like the peace

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Amavasya means the dark night, dark moon is opposite to the full moon. Moon is very powerful. Moon is a balancing principle for the earth. It's like antenna. So moon is growing and decreasing, increasing. Full moon to the dark moon to the full moon. Only one night the moonlight is not directly, because the same time rising sun and moon, so we can't see the moon. But the next day the moon shows its strength, and you will see every time when dark moon is on that day or after 1 or 2 days, there is immense of movements in the ocean. And what we experience today, the kind of cyclone or hurricane, whatever you we call, and people were very worried about, it was very strong. Since day before yesterday they were talking about this, this morning I got telephones from many people, said, "Swamiji, take care, because Brisbane will be also influenced. Go perhaps in some good hotel." I said, "Don't worry. It whatever happens will happen, even you go to the hotel or in the under the rocks." But I said, "I will pray to our spiritual lineage, Devpuri ji, and he will definitely be very gentle, very kind, so it will become smoothly. It will come, but not so destructive." And I think it happened. So also the full moon, it also brings the changes of the weather. New moon, changes of the weather. Moon is a principle of our mind. We call man ka devata Chandrama, the goddess of the mind, or the principle of the mind is the moon. Moon is governing the mind. As moon is changing, similarly our thoughts, our feelings, our opinions is changing. Because the dharma, again the dharma is also principle of the mind, is sankalpa vikalpa. Sankalpa means to make a decision or a vow. Vikalpa, to dissolve the decision or give up. So sankalpa vikalpa, this is mind.
Some time is good, but mostly

this sankalpa vikalpa, deciding and again breaking, gives immense of pressure on our body, on our mind, on our consciousness and on our intellect and our family life. Secondly, that this sankalpa vikalpa which we have inside, that can influence also our normal life, business life and many things. So the moon is mighty, and moon, the principle of the Shiva, always Shiva have the moon, half moon, a Christian moon. We worship, when you first day you see the new moon, you say, look to the moon, wish something good, and then look in your palms, and there should be some silver in your ring or a silver coin. That will, silver is the principle of the moon, and principle of the mind is the moon. The moon represents silver, and it brings the luck. Similarly, in Islam also, they look first the moon, and then they break their fasting, roja, for 1 month or something like this, what they call. So this was today a new moon. It will bring rain always on different part of the world where the position is of the moon. So Shivaratri. Now the question is this, we were talking about modern world, the modern way of living and families and spiritualities. Well, first of all, I would like to say, when you look to the Hindu religion, Sanatana Dharma, Hindu religion is a mother or father of many other religions. Buddhism is a Hinduism. Thus they gave the name Buddhas. Buddha was not a name. He was a Siddhartha. But Bodha, Bodha means knowledge or intellect. So when in your intellect, your consciousness is illuminated, then it's called enlightened, the enlightened intellect or the soul. We are all lighted from this light, and we hope one day we will also enlightened. So the Buddhi, when Buddhi got this knowledge, knowledge is a light. When we close eyes and we don't see the light, don't worry, because you can't see the light, your eyes are closed. The light of the wisdom, light of the love, light of the truth, light of the happiness, life of the joy, life of the kindness, light of the harmony is not compared with this light. This is physical light, and other one is the eternal light. So eternal light, which we can't see, we can't touch, but we feel and we are in that. That's why they call the Buddhist Bodha. So Buddha, otherwise was Siddhartha. Anyhow, this in the mythology from this ancient cultures, they had all from the

nature, worshipping all five elements. Let's say, for example, we don't know God, and when God will come, we don't know if we can trust Him or not. Is He really God or not? So, but we know one thing, that our body has a fire element, and if our temperature goes down, it's an alarm in the body, or if our temperature goes high, 40, 41, it's an alarm. So this fire element in our bodies for us is a life, a God. If there is no water, we are thirsty, we die. A thirsty person knows what is water. Similarly, our muscles, our bones, etc. If the muscles disappearing slowly, slowly from certain diseases, then it's an alarm, my God. We are only worried about this, how to get healthy. And these muscles and bones, this is earth element. The space. And space is in our lungs, in our intestines, in our bones, in our nerves, our respiratories, everywhere is space. Can you imagine that you can't breathe? The all is blocked, the space is a death. So ancient time, the humans were worshipping these elements called bhutas, elements to keep pure. Purities, because this purity and these elements, if it's water, earth, air, space, and this is pure, clean, then our life will be healthy and long. If we pollute our field, we polluted our life. So, similarly, the sun, and when we said, people are stupid, calling the God as a sun. Can you imagine if the 2 days or 3 days sun will not rise? What will be? So if God is there or not for us, is that which supports our life and let us grow and go. So ancient time, which is the ages, Satyuga, Dwapar Yuga, Treta Yuga, Kali Yuga, and before, the cycle of the yugas always there. So if you see the all Indian goddess, they are all couple, husband and wife. Brahma, Saraswati, Vishnu, Lakshmi, Shiva, Shakti or Parvati, and devis all. So both are known as gods. In spirituality, there is no duality of the genders and no duality of calling he or she, but it's only one. Now in this family life, why they saw this? All rishis, great rishis, rishis means hermits, who was living in the huts. They also had a families, they were also married, and they gave the education to their children how to live in harmony with the nature. If we can't manage harmony with the nature, we can't manage the family life in harmony. We can't manage the friendship with our colleagues if we are not in harmony with the nature. So, Mahaprabhuji
our Grand Master said, don't go against the nature, otherwise

nature will take revenge. The consequences will be hard. And now we see the consequences, what happening in the world. In the field, are we putting poison or the nectar? If this is a, are we putting life or the death in the field? So many pesticides, so many around the whole world. And often I think, what the our politician, where they want to lead this world? And we people are so afraid, or I don't know why. Everyone accepts this. If there's no consumer, then there is no manufacturers. So, let's for example, the whole Australia, Australian people are body awareness, health awareness. If they all will say, get up and we don't want to buy any food which is not organic. 1 day, 2 days, 3 days, finally they have to provide the different things. Let their supermarket frozen. We want to have organic because we don't want to take a poison. It's poisoning. And not poisoning our body, but poisoning our feelings, our relations, our thoughts. So those rishis, they were teaching to their children love, respect, and live in harmony with the nature. Spirituality means, a spiritual path means not that you renounce and go somewhere away. No. Spirituality means purity, crystal clear, transparent, our thoughts and our feelings positive. It is said, when we think negative, we are darkening our inner space, poisoning our inner self. In psychology they said, negative thinking is poisoning oneself, and positive thinking is enlightening oneself. Doesn't matter what happened, don't harm yourself. Don't let suffer yourself, okay. You don't like or it is against your principle, okay. But it means that you don't kill yourself. So we kill with our sadness, this and that. That is not the life which God has given to us. So practice yoga. Those who went to the Himalaya or doesn't matter somewhere, meditating and living alone, okay, is their choice. But actually the yoga and these divine principles of yoga is designed for the or family holders who is leading a family life, so that they can give this wisdom to the generation, to the generation, to the generation. So there's no need to renounce and run away, no need to act like you are a divine and they are not her divine. Nowadays there is tension in the families. When you begin to spiritual, then you are afraid that my family will not accept, and family is afraid. We don't know what my child is doing, or my husband is doing, or my wife is. That should be clearly spoken. What is that? Your husband will definitely not accept

if he have a beautiful cat and he loves his cat, he will not accept in any case that you kill and cook that cat. If your wife have a beautiful dog and loves dog very much, and when dog is ill, you come from your work, take one day holidays and take a dog to the doctor and medicine and this and that, you are very tired, early morning you get up and walk with your dog, and you know, and if your husband says, let's have today dinner from the dog, will you accept? No way. You will tell your husband, you go out and sleep in the garden. No? So because that is a love, you have a relation to your house pet. But we are in this world and we should have a relation to all creatures like this. So the nourishment is a part of our life, a major part of our life. So what we eat and drink influences our feelings, our thoughts, and our bodies. We see that in last century, or from the time of the First World War, people begins to eat more and more meat. Previously was not that much. And it was how it awoke in the human's mind that those particular soldiers, maybe the American soldiers or Russian soldiers or other soldiers, they were eating, getting kind of a restaurant and eating meat. And it is said when they went away, the people were hungry, many, they run in the restaurant and whatever remained they took. And from that place, it was at that situation that time, my dear. For 1 kilo potatoes, you had to work whole day in the field. God should not show us such a days, what our ancestors or our parents experienced. So that time they were looking, oh, they drink alcohol, they eat meat. They said, of course, they have money. They are rich people. So now this word rich enter in our subconscious that we would like to be rich. And now what we call new rich. The people are decorating their house very much, but is it now without any taste? But to show that I have big sofa, I have this furniture, I have this kind of light, this kind of car. This is called a new rich. New rich means in their blood it is still hunger. Hunger towards them, wealth. And those who were wealthy from ages and generations, they don't make so like that. They just are happy with old things and like this. You have very nice old furnitures and some pictures and this. And now your son married with other girl and she's coming from completely from the modern culture, and she comes and when parents died she said, oh, these are old, we don't need, this is very old, throw it, burn it, let it, and put some new other pictures. So this is how inside know any feeling of renunciation. Take, hungry, not giving. So that's why the family life is suffering. So to become a spiritual, become a yogi, practicing a yoga or other any spiritual path, you need not to renounce or go away from the parent. Don't change your relation, don't change your behavior. With your colleagues also. So we say in India, Mukh mein Ram aur Haath mein Kaam.

you have work in your hands, and in your mouth you have name of God. How perfectly both balanced. You are typing everything, but inside you have name of God. You are working different things, you are driving taxi, bus, or anything, but you have inside name of the God. So it means that our mouth is the door, and our lips are the frame of the door. And when we put on the door a lamp, light, then is outside is light and inside is light. So this is a great Saint Tulsidas write in the holy book Ramayana, that when you have name of God in your mouth, you have inside the light and outside in this world also light. There is no anger, there is no jealous, there is no hate. Everything is changing in the world. If you run behind the change, then you will be suffering. So spiritual life to maintain is very, very easy. And I have many, many disciples, thousands of disciples. Their whole family, they are so happy. I'm coming once a year, going to the New Zealand and there in Auckland, but mostly because they are decades my disciples, and they are like my family, and they are so happy. They have children, they are also so happy. But husband and wife, they are so balanced. And this is the beauty of the spirituality. Bird have two wings and one body. Husband and wife is like two wings of the bird, and their soul is like one body. Just now before I came here, I had a Skype call from Europe. It's a beautiful city. It's called Čakovec. And there my disciple, very nice, Durga and Bansi, and they called me and they said, so happy. It's a happy couple, so happy. And I think they had already their golden wedding jubilee already. Diamond, the golden, all this. So, they say, thank you, Swamiji, that you brought us into this such a beautiful harmony life. So, here is a distraction, and here is also constructions. So, we should not behave or act in the public or in the family that I am now spiritual and I want to do this and you are not doing and you are not like that. No, who are we to judge? As spiritual you are, that humble you are to understand your family members, your colleagues, your friends and nature. So nothing have to change. Only change one thing. Don't think negative. So when we will turn to the positive, then you are spiritual. And as soon as you think negative, then doesn't matter how many years you were meditating, all is zero. Everything is deleted with one negative thought. And when negative thought is, comes negative word. And when the negative word is, it is like an atom bomb. And that destroys everything. So words control and put it on the tongue. That name of the God is called light, the diamond, which is lightning outside and inside. So it is a very, very easy life, very happy life, and yoga without spirituality.

reality and without to know the aim of the life, it's just exercises. They are also good, very good. But think, for what we are born. And we are not born to be alone, single, and throw it away everybody. No. You know how big family I have? Around the whole world, thousands of the bhaktas is my family. And it's, I tell you, it's not easy. It is not easy. To make her happy, she's angry. And now to make her happy, she's jealous. And when to make her happy and not jealous, then he's angry. So it is, we used to say, there's a scale for the measuring something. This side is the kilos, and to measure how many kilos, the other side. So one day, you got a duty to weigh, measure the weighs, the frogs. So you brought many frogs and put it on that scale, and other side, kilo, before the needle shows us exactly, two frogs jumps out. Again, you put them in, three jumped out. And so is in big family, always. But the scale must remain there. Doesn't matter, sometimes more kilos here or other side. That the stick which is holding, balancing, must be exactly. So big families, every country have different tradition, different culture, different language, different things. India has different. You are a European all, you have a different culture. You can't merge or become harmonizing with the aborigines culture. But you left from England some decades before, or what we call the century? And now it changed a little bit. But still not. If you come to London, you fit completely. Okay. Yeah, because still that is in your blood is that. Language may be little dialect different. We call there, hold on, wait please, for the telephone. And you said, hang on. So I said, I'm not going to hang on myself. So, but this is a sometime changing dialect, but culture is the same. It's very hard to unite. But where the spirituality is, then many, many people have nothing against. That's it. So, yoga means union, uniting the family, harmonizing the family. Then it's easier for us to walk on that path of the spirituality or the truth. When there's a disharmony like a frogs, then it's always one jump out here and one jumped out here. Then we cannot do, put them in plastic bag and close it and then put it in, half will die. Maybe that can't do this. So practice wherever you like, how you like, and remember what for God gave us the life and what will be after and where we will go. We all are one family of one God. So yoga is very nice. It's for body, for mind, our consciousness and our soul. With this, wish you all the best. And God bless you. Live a harmonious life with your friends, colleagues, and your family, and your country. And try to work and tell everybody we should work for organic food.
It is the alarm in the whole world. It is

Pidalar. Cancer and more other diseases. If one apple have little bit bitten by some worm or some one bird, why not? That part you cut it off, that's all. But not that apple which is completely poisoned. How many times have been sprayed? So, two kind of death. One death is we die suddenly. And second death is torturing lifelong, slowly, slowly, slowly, slowly. So such a way of food is torturing and killing us slowly, slowly, slowly, slowly. So, all the best and wish you a very good evening. And European, wish you a very good day. Sarve bhavantu sukhina, sarve santu niramaya, sarve bhadrani pasyantu, ma kaccha dukkha bhag bhavet. 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Jai means glory. 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So, and Jai means long life. So we always said the glory, victory of Gurudev, victory of the righteousness, the Dharma, Sanatana Dharma.

0: Sub dharma.
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0: And the principle of others.
1: I načela drugih.
0: So we shall help someone's others to keep their principles.
1: I mi bismo trebali pomagati drugima da se drže svojih načela, svojih principa.
0: Let us say there's a guard.
1: Recimo,
0: who's guarding some factory.
1: Postoji stražar koji čuva neku tvornicu.
0: His dharma is to guard that factory.
1: Njegova dharma da tu tvornicu čuva, da
0: Now,
1: pazi na nju.
0: Our dharma is not to disturb that person.
1: A naša dharma je to da tu osobu ne uznemirujemo u
0: Not
1: tome.
0: To do something against that person.
1: Da ne učinimo nešto protiv te osobe.
0: If we do, we disturb his or her dharma.
1: Jer kada činimo nešto protiv nje, mi rušimo njegovu ili njezinu dharmu.
0: And that will create for us bad karma.
1: A to za nas stvara lošu karmu.
0: So every senses has its dharma.
1: Svako osjetilo ima svoju dharmu.
0: So entire body, all organs in the body.
1: Čitavo tijelo, svi organi u njemu.
0: Has its function, its dharma.
1: Imaju vlastitu funkciju, vlastitu dharmu.
0: And our duty or our dharma is this.
1: A naša dužnost, naša dharma je u tome.
0: That while eating,
1: da dok jedemo,
0: while drinking,
1: dok pijemo,
0: and while doing something,
1: i dok nešto činimo,
0: we should think of different organs and functions of the body.
1: Razmišljamo i o različitim organima i o funkcijama u tijelu.
0: Then our healthy body will help us to enjoy life more.
1: Tada će nam naše zdravo tijelo pomoći da više uživamo u životu.
0: In this body, which have these indriyas, but there's more other functions.
1: U ovom tijelu postoje dakle te indrije, ta osjetila, ali ima još drugih funkcija.
0: Now there is one, it's called nadi system. The nerves.
1: Postoji jedan sustav koji je sustav nadija, živaca, nerava.
0: The nerves, according to the yogic science, there are 72,000 nadis in human body.
1: A prema jogijskoj znanosti postoji 72,000 tih živaca, nadija u ljudskom tijelu.
0: And these nadis are responsible for transmitting of the consciousness energy through the body.
1: Ti su nadi odgovorni za prijenos svijesti i energije kroz tijelo.
0: And these nadis are very, very important for our development, physical, mental, or the conscious development.
1: A oni su izuzetno bitni za naš razvoj, za fizički, mentalni i duhovni razvoj.
0: Besides this, we have very powerful tools.
1: Pokraj, osim njih imamo i vrlo moćna oruđa.
0: That's called mind and intellect.
1: Koja se zovu um i intelekt.
0: The mind is a function.
1: Um je funkcija.
0: Between subconscious and conscious.
1: Između podsvijesti i svijesti.
0: The duty of the mind.
1: Zadatak uma.
0: Is to take all the informations.
1: Je preuzeti sve informacije.
0: Which is received by gyanendriya, the senses of knowledge.
1: Koje smo primili gyanendrijama, osjetilima spoznavanja.
0: Whatever you listen,
1: znači,
0: whatever you see.
1: Što god da ste vidjeli, da ste čuli.
0: Whatever you smell.
1: Namirisali.
0: Whatever you touch, the test.
1: Osjetili okusom ili.
0: Whatever you touch.
1: Ili dodirnuli.
0: All transferred to the subconscious.
1: Sve te informacije otišle su u podsvijest.
0: Let's imagine.
1: Zamislimo
0: the tape recorder.
1: Nekakav kazetofon.
0: The tape is constantly moving.
1: Traka, kazeta se kontinuirano pokreće.
0: Because it is ready to take new sound.
1: Zbog toga što je spremna primati stalno nove zvukove.
0: And which sound is already here is already reserved or preserved.
1: I čim se dogodi s njim nekakav zvuk, on odlazi dalje i već je spremljen negdje.
0: So the mind is that process.
1: Um je taj proces.
0: Which constantly, when we are awakened,
1: koji
0: we are aware,
1: neprekidno, dok smo budni i dok smo svjesni,
0: or we are conscious,
1: dok smo svjesni,
0: all impression,
1: on sve utiske
0: is brought to the subconsciousness.
1: Odnosi u podsvijest.
0: At the same time, the mind brings from the subconsciousness the all desires to the conscious mind.
1: U isto vrijeme, um iz podsvijesti iznosi na površinu u svjesnu, u svjestan um sve naše želje.
0: So what we see, what we hear, or what we receive through the gyan indriya, the senses of knowledge.
1: Stoga ono što vidimo, što čujemo, odnosno primimo gyan indrijama, spoznajnim osjetilima.
0: That's called impression.
1: To se naziva utisak.
0: And these impressions as a raw material.
1: I ti utisci kao sirovi materijal
0: goes to subconscious.
1: Odlaze u podsvijest.
0: And that becomes desires.
1: I to postaju želje.
0: Vasna, we call.
1: To nazivamo vasane.
0: But those desires, those vasanas, which are still not clear.
1: Ali te želje nisu te vasane još uvijek jasne.
0: After some time,
1: nakon nekog vremena,
0: these vasanas comes up.
1: One vasane se uzdižu.
0: Like a smoke comes from the fire up.
1: Poput dima koji se diže iz vatre.
0: So, this vasanas, the dormant or the hidden desires from the subconsciousness,
1: te vasane, te uspavane, odnosno sakrivene želje iz podsvijesti,
0: is brought to the conscious mind.
1: Izlaze u svjestan um.
0: And the conscious is connected constantly with the intellect.
1: A svijest je neprekidno povezana sa intelektom.
0: The principle of the intellect,
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0: is to give judgment.
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1: dharma, princip uma,
0: is to make a sankalpa, a resolution,
1: jest da donese neku odluku, sankalpu,
0: and dissolve the resolution.
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0: Mind doesn't keep the thoughts constantly.
1: Um ne drži misli neprekidno u sebi.
0: Mind is changing constantly.
1: Um se neprekidno mijenja.
0: So therefore don't trust your mind.
1: Stoga nemojte baš vjerovati svojem umu.
0: And mind cannot remain steady.
1: A on ne može ostati postojan, stabilan.
0: Mind must work.
1: On mora se kretati, raditi.
0: Mind is a principle which is a pendling between subconsciousness and consciousness.
1: Jer to je ono što se ljulja, što ide iz krajnosti podsvijesti do svijesti.
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0: and gives up.
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0: Because mind has to be alert,
1: jer on mora biti dalje budan,
0: to take the next impression.
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0: But when we are peaceful,
1: no kada smo smireni, opušteni, neaktivni,
0: meditating,
1: kada meditiramo,
0: or when we have more time,
1: ili kada imamo više vremena,
0: then mind has more time,
1: tada i um ima više vremena.
0: So the mind begins to function in other direction,
1: pa počinje djelovati u obrnutom smjeru.
0: So it brings the thoughts,
1: on iznosi misli,
0: which are dormanted or stored in the subconscious,
1: koje su uspavane, odnosno pohranjene u podsvijesti,
0: and comes to the conscious mind,
1: i iznosi ih u svjestan um.
0: And the conscious mind is connected with the intellect.
1: A svjestan je um povezan sa intelektom.
0: Dharma, the principle of the intellect, is to give judgment.
1: Dharma intelekta, princip intelekta je da donese prosudbu.
0: Let's say you have some desires.
1: Recimo da imate neku želju.
0: And your mind brings something feeling up.
1: Vaš um iznese neki osjećaj na površinu.
0: But mind don't know what it is.
1: Ali um ne zna o tome što je to.
0: But it comes to intellect.
1: Dođe do ta informacija do intelekta.
0: Intellect gives the judgment.
1: Intelekt donese prosudbu.
0: This desire is a desire of eating ice cream.
1: Na primjer, imate želju pojesti sladoled.
0: And that judgment is given and transferred these desires to the that indriya of the tasting.
1: I kroz intelekt donese se prosudba o toj želji i uputi se prema indriji, prema osjetilu okusa.
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0: Which we can't fulfill.
1: Koje ne možemo ispuniti.
0: Due to some circumstances.
1: Zbog nekih okolnosti.
0: They return again and again to subconsciousness.
1: One se uvijek ponovno i ponovno iznova vraćaju u podsvijest.
0: Then one day they will become what we call psychic problems.
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0: And that is stored in subconsciousness.
1: Ili tjeskobe i ono, to se onda pohrani u podsvijesti.
0: The we are pendling normally in 24 hours in three levels of consciousness.
1: Mi prolazimo u normalnom stanju kroz 24 sata kroz tri nivoa svjesnosti.
0: And that's called conscious, subconscious and unconscious.
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0: Or we call conscious sleep and dream.
1: Ili svjesno budno stanje, san i spavanje.
0: And all these three levels of our consciousness has its great meaning for us.
1: A svaki od ta tri nivoa svjesnosti za nas sadrže veliko značenje.
0: Now, according to the yoga,
1: prema jogi,
0: there are many chakras which I will show you after.
1: Postoje mnoge čakre koje ću vam pokazati kasnije.
0: That there are different time of our actions or karma.
1: U skladu sa različitim vremenom naših djela, našeg djelovanja, odnosno karmi.
0: It is said the pralabdh pehle racha pise rasa sharir. First is created our destiny.
1: Kaže se da se prvo stvara naša sudbina.
0: And then according to our destiny the life is given.
1: A zatim se u skladu sa tom sudbinom podaruje život.
0: Do not blame anyone.
1: Nemojte nikoga kriviti.
0: No one is guilty for it.
1: Zato niko nije kriv.
0: It is our own destiny and that destiny we caused it.
1: To je naša vlastita sudbina, a vlastitu sudbinu prouzročujemo mi sami.
0: Pralabdha means the destiny and destiny is all deeds of our past life.
1: Pralabdha znači sudbina, a to su sva naša djela iz prošlih života.
0: They, from the past life, destiny is something like unconsciousness.
1: Sudbina iz prošlih života je nešto poput nesvjesnog.
0: We don't know at all.
1: O tome ne znamo ništa.
0: If we know our past life,
1: kada bismo znali nešto o prošlim životima,
0: maybe we will be happy.
1: Možda bismo bili radosni.
0: Or maybe we will be very unhappy.
1: No, možda bismo bili vrlo nesretni.
0: Thanks to God.
1: Hvala Bogu.
0: That we don't know.
1: Da zapravo ne znamo o tome.
0: And don't try to know your past life.
1: Nemojte ni pokušavati saznati o svojim prošlim životima.
0: we are not able to mastery this life.
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0: Problems of this life.
1: Problemima ovoga života.
0: And when you will come to know